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My name is Becky, and this is the Honky Tonk Radio Girl Show. I play variations on a theme called Honky Tonk, every Wednesday from 8 to 9 p.m. Eastern Time. And, yeah, I've brought some records to play. What can I say? I'm always very honored to follow 21 Lounge, and it's such a great gift to have on my way home to listen back to the show, and I've heard a rumor that there's a record I might know on it. 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

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We heard Bonnie Lou with Tweedledee, a song by Winfield Scott on the King label, the King Federal R&B and country crossovers are some of my favorite records of all time. There's so many of them. Lou Millet, Whisper of Doubt, before that. Gone by My Fantasy Boyfriend, Ferlin Husky, of course. Bill Mitchell did What Am I Without You? And My Window Faces the South, that version by Grady Martin and his Winging Strings. We're now gonna get a little bit rockabilly up in here. Here's Gene Ross. 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

backseat of my car. Well, I went down to RCA with my old guitar. Wanted to make a record, wanted to be a star. Chet Atkins said, all right, my boy, let's see what you can do. I said, okay, now here's the tune I want to record for you.

took my name and my address, said, don't call, we'll call you. Then I went to Starday Studios to play Don Pierce for two. Well, a big tall man with a cowboy hat was in the room that day. And when I played the first three bars, he slowly

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We heard Melvin Morris spending nights in Nashville. My cousin Sean is in Nashville, but I don't think he's... I hope he's not sleeping in his car. Maybe I should check in on him. The life of a working songwriter and musician. Ray Gentry and the Roving Gamblers, Do the Fly. Ahead of that, You Change Your Tune was by Peck Touchton. Heck of a name. Hank Snow, the Singin' Ranger and the Rainbow Ranch Boys, Spanish Fireball. I'm so sure that people in Mexico called somebody the Spanish Fireball. I mean, that's... Maybe she was from Spain. I don't know. And Jean Ross, the only one at the top of that set. We are now going to hear from, as we do many weeks, we're going to hear from Kitty Wells. 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

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We heard Miss Loretta Lynn, and you're looking at country, and thank you so much to listener Dan F.A. For reminding me of Loretta's amazing performance on The Muppet Show, and she sings that song. I do encourage you to look that up if you have the proper way to watch it or whatever. Hank Lachlan did Why Don't You Haul Off and Love Me. Please Help Me, I'm Falling, that really cool version by Delbert McClinton. Blackie Miner with the Floyd Sisters did Walk Away, and This White Circle was by the great Kitty Wells. We are now going to hear a duet from Wynn Stewart and Jan Howard. 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

Hey, that's been the program. We heard Clint Mars and the Satellites, spelled saddle. What a good name. A Million Memories. I'll Have the Last Laugh was by Johnny McGee. Vern Stovall, Movin' Rounds before that. The absolute banger, Mr. Starlight, Johnny Barfield and the Men of S-O-U-L. And starting off that set, Wynn Stewart and Jan Howard, How the Other Half Lives. I will be back next week playing more of this kind of stuff for you. And please stay tuned and keep listening to WFMU East Orange, WMFU Mount Hope in New York City and Rockland County at 91.9 FM and online at WFMU.org.

We're going to take a walk into this bog, starting from the dark trees one sees in the distance, and then along the left side of the creek. Walking into a bog is a journey from dark to light, beginning under a dense canopy and moving into the full sun of a more open mat. As one walks into the bog, the peat gets thicker and typically less compact. When first entering the bog near larger trees, the footing may feel spongy but still supportive of weight. Out on the edge of the peatland, near open water, it feels like walking on a waterbed, where the peat mat may actually extend out over open water. Care must be taken at this end of the peat gradient not to fall through the peat mat.

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This is Salt Shaker filling in for Sydney tonight. Talking over this track for, I don't know, it felt like it would be like a loungy mood. So sorry if I'm interrupting the loungy mood. I added some bog sounds. Maybe you can hear, to make it like a boggy lounge. Hold on, let's make them louder. Some bullfrogs. Come on, bullfrogs. There they are. All right, boggy lounge. Thanks again to Sydney for asking me to fill in tonight. Okay, the bog's taking over the lounge. Let me tell you a little bit about what you have heard so far. Sorry if I'm clicking very loudly to get to the playlist, which you yourself can access at WFMU.org. And I'm just pulling it up so I can read for you with utmost accuracy. I'm refreshing. Okay. We started off with a recommendation from DJ Chin with I Am the Center, or off the album I Am the Center, Private Issue, New Age Music in America, 1915 to 1990. So some of the peak years in New Age music, I have to say. I have a somewhat complicated relationship with it, as my mom is a mega fan, super listener, and it's taken me a while in my adulthood to come around to the fact that a lot of the music I listen to is just sort of like New Age by another name, like ambient experimental. And listening to this, this is a release from Light in the Attic from 2013, and it's like, it's pretty excellent. So yeah, I mixed some of that with a little bog intro, fell into the peep mat together. Also played Larison with Swarm off of a release I'm really excited about. Just came out recently called Connectors Volume 1. Yeah, some really beautiful kind of instrumental electronic. Phil Giraldi after that with Sunny Smile Raining off of Rural Deceased Undiscovered, also a new release. And then The Pool with Jamaica Resting off Dance It Down Jamaica Running. We also heard Lorraine James and the great Miho Hattori with a fun song Flatline. And then the loungy track that I have faded out was Ruth Meskelly and Mary Hansen Scott and Kotchek called Vaseline Lens. Kotchek remix. I should know how to say Vaseline. I have gone through phases of semi addiction, but I'm past that now. Okay. I'm here with you till midnight. Me and these bullfrogs. Well, they may come and go, but I'll be here. So let's hear some more tunes. Clicking. To update the playlist, again, WFMU.org, full transparency here in the bog.

Large Heath is a rare and little known butterfly that ekes out its living in the bogs and the high mountain moors of the UK. The large heath is very similar to the small heath butterfly, which is far more abundant and widespread. You find the small heath in long grassland areas and on coasts. The distinguishing feature, apart from the size differences, are those eye spots, those fake pupils on the hindwing of the large heath, which are lacking on the small heath. It feeds on the cotton grass, which are these familiar white tufted grasses when you're walking over bogland. And that grass is only found in really wet areas. And that's probably why this butterfly is such a restricted distribution. In Cwsfochnol, there are up to 10,000 of these butterflies, and they've been monitored for over 30 years there. And even though this is a cold-adapted species, right at the south of its range, there hasn't been any change in the population size. There's been no diminishing in the numbers over the last 30 years. The main reason this population has remained intact is, one, the bog habitat being maintained, but equally important is the vast size of Cwsfochnol. It is a huge area, and the bigger the reserve, the more stable these populations are as a general rule in conservation. The bigger the area conserved, the better. It just goes to show how important these nature reserves are, and Cwsfochnol is one that's out of the limelight, but it's incredibly important for a whole group of species. The only other place that I've personally seen this butterfly in Wales is near Tregaron, 10 miles south of here, in a village called Tinnerathen. And family home there, living there for years. I would go up in the hills in the Cambrians each summer looking for large heaths, but never found one. And then 10 years later, I was just passing by the field, two fields away from the home, and I saw this cotton grass, and I thought, you know what, I'll just stop there and have a look just to see if it's there. And there it was, straight away. And here are the photos of that butterfly, slightly different, slightly more faded than the ones in Borth there, but equally beautiful.

I met this guy. And he looked like he might have been a hat check clerk at an ice rink. Which in fact, he turned out to be. And I said, oh boy, right again. Let X

And this book would be thick enough to stun an ox. 'Cause I can see the future and its place about 70 miles east of here, where it's lighter. Linger on over here. Got to time.

Thanks for letting me autograph your cast. Love and kisses, XXXX0000. Oh yeah. P.S.

bog moss, Myiaca fluviatilis. There are several species of Myiaca in the world. This one, bog moss, is a native submersed plant in Florida. Bog moss may be found in peat deposits or in freshwater areas several feet deep, such as in streams, ponds, springs, and lakes. It may grow to the surface, or it may be found as floating mats of broken stems. The stems of this rooted plant are typically several feet long. The stems are whitish green. The leaves of bog moss are soft and mossy and very thin and narrow. The leaves are only a quarter to a half inch long. They are arranged spirally on the stem and are densely crowded. Bog moss flowers are solitary on stalks that are an inch or two long. The small half inch wide flowers have three petals and are whitish to pink. Because of its general shape and ecological niche, bog moss sometimes may be confused for other plants such as loose milfoil, Myriophyllum laxum. Don't worry, bog moss can always be distinguished by its short, soft, thread-like leaves that are not divided. Loose milfoil leaves, on the other hand, may be fine and thread-like, but the leaves are divided. Remember, submersed bog moss stems are usually several feet long. Its leaves are soft, short, and thread-like, with no divisions. Its flowers are white to pink and grow on short stalks.

This is Salt Shaker, here with you tonight, filling in for Sydney. You're listening to Disco Bog, which is why there's more frogs than usual. That's a bullfrog. And I'm currently talking over a track called Persian Carpets 1 from Daniel O'Sullivan and Richard Young's. I'm just kinda sinking into the peat this Wednesday Eve in May. And I titled this playlist on WFMU.org May Moss, which it turns out is also the name of a bog in Yorkshire. The largest blanket bog, I believe, in the region. Actually, let me check my bog facts. I don't want to spread bog misinfo. It's the deepest, maybe not the biggest, but the deepest blanket bog on the North York Moors. And according to the description of a book, home to two rare flowers, but I cannot anywhere find online what those flowers are. They just tease you if you don't shell out the money for the photo book on May Moss, which I did not do, unfortunately. But also it's May. I'm feeling mossy. Here on WFMU. East Orange, WMFU Mount Hope, in New York City and Rockland County at 91.9 FM and online at WFMU.org. Had to sneak that in, the turn of the hour, station ID. I've been playing a whole multitude of tunes of more and less boggy composition. Just before this, we heard a track from Goat, a great Japanese percussion ensemble who I actually just saw at Roulette here in New York the other day. And it was kind of mesmerizing how they were all in sync with each other with the most complex rhythms. You could kind of see they all took a different approaches. Some were like accounting with their mouth, others were like turning and focusing on different things. Yeah, it was just mesmerizing to watch. So that track was Throne HH off of their album Without References with Cindy Van Acker. Also played with that a little video about bog moss. Dropped the YouTube link to that. It's some real 80s VHS graphic effects that hit a real nostalgic note.

So musically, I approve. We also heard a new one, brand new one from Francis Cheng, called New Avatar, new single. And Virginist before that. Another newbie. I was going through the new bin. I was going through a bunch of new albums putting together this show, which is a delight for me. And yeah, that's another one that I'm excited about. Virginist, that track was Higher off the album Depths from Dark Entries Records. Always a fave. Then I think a bunch of you with me were enjoying the wordsmithing magic of Laurie Anderson, with Sex Mob on that track too, with her track Let X Equals X, and that was a live version from this year that Nonesuch put out. It was a little bit longer. I love when the live tracks you hear that kind of loosened up from the produced version, like they take more liberties, the vocals change a little bit. And Lori's having fun with that. Devin Russell before that with The Making of You. That's off the album Darker Than Blue with a bunch of Curtis Mayfield covers in sort of Jamaica reggae style. That first came out in 2019. And if you love Curtis Mayfield, there's a lot of bangers on there. We heard Coral Club before that with Shimmer off the label Not Not Fun. Whether I decide to read the label or not is more or less determined by if it sounds not not fun to read the label. Not Not Fun, of course, being double negative, meaning it is fun. If you can do that verbal math. Accident du Travail before that with La Boule. I don't know why I said that like that. That was another live one, recorded in Cafe Otto in London. And we heard a little bit about the Large Heath Butterfly, not to be confused with the Small Heath Butterfly. And the Large Heath Butterflies, they love the bog. What can I say? Who wouldn't? We started off that set with a very quite boggy track, Come On, from Meg's Bow and Vinegar Tom off of Welsh Noise Volume 2. Great compilation. And I actually rediscovered that track because sometimes if I'm trying to focus, I'll just like go into my music library and digital library and search noise and press play, and there's a lot of like washing machines and stuff like that. But then sometimes it plays this Welsh Noise record, and so that just really hit ambiently for me this week. Okay. Is that enough commentary? This Persian carpet track goes on for like 20 minutes, so I'm not going to talk that whole time because it's also very nice to listen to. And in fact, that's all I'm going to say right now. Talk to you later. Thanks, Sydney. I hope you don't regret this.

now the work of drainage was ready to begin, and the laborers from the north were soon to strip the forbidden bog of its green moss and red heather, and kill the tiny shell-paved streamlets and quiet blue pools fringed with rushes. After Barry had told me these things, I was very drowsy, for the travels of the day had been wearying, and my host had talked late into the night. A manservant showed me to my room, which was in a remote tower overlooking the village, and the plain at the edge of the bog, and the bog itself, so that I should see from my windows in the moonlit the silent roofs from which the peasants had fled, and which now sheltered the laborers from the north, and to the parish church with its antique spire, and far out across the brooding bog, the remote old moon on the ice lake, gleaming white and spectral. Just as I dropped to sleep, I fancied I heard faint sounds from the distance, sounds that were wild and half musical, and stirred me with a weird excitement which colored my dreams. But when I awakened the next morning, it felt it had all been a dream, for the visions I had seen were more wonderful than any sound of wild pipes in the night. Influenced by the legends that Barry had related, my mind had in slumber hovered around a stately city in a green valley, where marble streets and statues, villas and temples, carvings and inscriptions all spoke in certain tones the glory that was Greece. When I told this dream to Barry, we had both laughed, but I laughed the louder, because he was perplexed about his laborers from the north. For the sixth time, they had all overslept, waking very slowly and dazed, and acting as if they had not rested, although they were known to have gone early to bed the night before. That morning and afternoon, I wandered alone through the sun-gilded village and talked now and then with idle laborers, for Barry was busy with the final plans for beginning his work of drainage. The laborers were not as happy as they might have been, for most of them seemed uneasy over some dream which they had had, yet which they tried in vain to remember. I told them of my dream, but they were not interested till I spoke of the weird sounds that I thought I heard. Then they looked oddly at me and said that they seemed to remember weird sounds too. In the evening, Barry dined with me and announced that he would begin the drainage in 2 days. I was glad, for although I disliked to see the moss and the heather and the little streams and lakes depart, I had a growing wish to discern the ancient secrets the deep, matted peat might hide. And that night, my dreams of piping flutes and marble peristyles came to a sudden and disquieting end, for upon the city in the valley I saw a pestilence descend, and then a frightful avalanche of wooded slopes that covered the dead bodies in the streets and left unburied only the temple of Artemis on the high peak, where the aged moon priestess Cles lay cold and silent with a crown of ivory on her silver head. I have said that I awakened suddenly in an alarm. For some time I could not tell whether I was waking or sleeping, for the sound of flutes still rang shrilly in my ears. But when I saw on the floor the icy moonbeams and the outlines of a lattice gothic window, I decided I must be waking in the castle.

Hello, this is Salt Shaker filling in for Sydney. Tried to bring in some more night birds and swampy sounds. This is actually a YouTube video called Heal Anxiety with Wood Frogs and Spring Peepers. How's your anxiety? Is it healed? The bog is known to do such things. Also talking over the very beautiful Passage to Eternity from Valentina Goncharova off of that collection from a few years ago now. And just settling into this Wednesday night here at the station with y'all. Just before this, we heard John Carroll Kirby with Suntory. And if you could hear it, there was a little bit of narration of the short story The Moon Bog from H.P. Lovecraft off of a very gothic kind of creator YouTube video, old North Rose and Crown narration, it says. But yeah, John Carroll Kirby, that track was off the album Suntory from Stone's Throw. Before that, we heard Tim Reaper with Isle. That was a fun one off of the album In Vain, which has a very fun album cover. I will try to describe. It's like a photo roll with various kinds of like brown rice from different months, from November to March. I don't know why, but it's aesthetically very satisfying. Before that, we heard, and I'm obsessed with this, Benny Mayangani with Nito Tigraya, the track Ya Malembe, which I'm sure I'm saying wrong, and that's another cover I'll describe for you because it's very fun. So Benny is on a motorcycle coming right at ya with like a red headband and other motorcycles surrounding him, and it really looks like he's the star that he is. And I was dancing up in here to that. Lots of fun. Ciracolo 7 before that with the track Zorro. That's a new one from Niege Niege Tapes. Played another track off that when I filled in a few weeks ago. Because each one is like its own little dance party contained. We also heard the also very danceable Giant Claw and Galen Tipton with Angel Crap. I think that's a borderline kind of PG cuss word I can say on air. They say it, I think they said it in the movie Ants. I remember that's sort of my benchmark for like I think it's okay. That's off of their album Mobile Suit Gym Rat from Orange Milk, which similar with Niggy Niggy Tapes are always like, they have some of the most both experimental but danceable bangers very reliably. Before that, we heard a pretty little shorty that, I don't know, for some reason I thought that would transition well into the Galen Tipton Giant Claw because of there's like the vocalness. It was too long ago for you to remember that transition, but I had a whole vision for that, that TBD if it worked out. But yeah, that Thandi Tuli and Carlos Nino track, Voice and Tango Experiment from International Anthem, is very like quiet and vocal, and I'm not going to try to describe it. But I was trying a thing. And that's all we heard in that last set.
Hope you learned some stuff about bogs and bog-themed literature. I've got to read that whole Moon Bog story. It is a little bit perpetuating the bogs as sites of horror, which I don't exactly approve of. In fact, I was just in a bookstore the other day and I was very excited because I saw what looked like a whole collection of essays. It was called Bog Something, and I picked it up and they were just like horror stories, and I'm sure they were very good. This is nothing against it, but like each chapter was like a place name. And I was like, oh great, we're gonna learn about different bogs, but it was not that at all. So I'm tearing up. No. But that's why I'm here, at least tonight, filling in for Sydney. Still got about an hour and a half left with you here tonight. So let's hear some more tunes.

Thank you.

It must be the 10,000 years ago. Here, where the bog now is, there was a great lake that extended as far as the eye could see in every direction. But the evidence is down there beneath 5 or 6, sometimes 7 meters of peat, in the form of the clay that accumulated in that lake. And where turf cutting has cut a vertical section through those many meters of peat, we can trace the subsequent development of the bog over the several millennia of its growth. There is the white clay at the base, and above that half a meter or so of black fen peat. Then the brown peat of the bog takes over. The varying colour of the peat up through the profile is due to the changing nature of the vegetation as the bog grew over time. These lighter layers are dominated by sphagnum moss, while the darker layers have lots of heather twigs. The upper few metres is largely sphagnum moss, reflecting much wetter conditions. So this is the brown turf, and if you split it open parallel to its layers, you can see it contains lots of twigs of heather. Sometimes you can see flattened stems of bog cotton, plants like that. And this is the sphagnum peat, which dominates the upper part of the peat profile, sometimes to a depth of several meters. And that's made up almost completely of sphagnum leaves and stems. And under a microscope, you can actually identify the particular species of sphagnum to species level. So it gives us a pretty detailed record, a pretty detailed picture of how the bog is growing and developing in response to changing

Salt Shaker here, filling in for Sydney. This Wednesday Eve. You're listening to Disco Bog. And right now I'm talking over again. The beautiful Valentina Goncharova Passageway to Eternity. I realize this is good bed music, because it satisfies the criteria if I could just listen to it on repeat, infinitely. And hopefully you can too, or at least for 1 to 2 more mic breaks here till midnight on WFMU, East Orange, WMFU Mount Hope, in New York City and Rockland County at 91.9 FM, and online at WFMU.org. Or ORG, depending on your preference for saying that. Been playing lots of good stuff for ya. Just before this was Emily A. Sprague, I should say, with Double Moon. Where are we in the moon cycle right now, actually? Gonna look this up live. I don't think we're at 75.6% moon. Why don't people talk about the moon in percentages? Is that too mathy? But yeah, it's coming along. Not quite a double moon. But, maybe, imagine if the percentages just, like, kept going up past 100, and you could get to 200% moon, and that would be a double moon. Food for thought. I'm still reading back the first track that was off of Revenge International, who we love here. Before that was Mike Cooper and Pierre Bastien with Return to Chagos. That's from an incredible compilation from a few years back called Aquapelagos Volume 2 Indico, off of the Canary Islands label Caroxen. That's in Spain, where they got lots of aquapelagos, I guess, the Canary Islands. Before that, we heard Jason A. Mullinax with a track called Synthetic Sleep off the album Lullabies for the Synthetic Sleep. And I like imagining what synthetic sleep could mean. Now synthetic just reminds me of, like, AI. Maybe that's for a future where AI agents, like, take naps and sleep, and that would be synthetic sleep. Or can we just keep that as, like, a poetic term for us? More food for thought. Oh, and is that all I played? I guess those were long songs. Got a lively conversation in the chat. Well, it's not really a conversation as much as people talking about the term bog standard. Relevant to bogs. Which I did a show once I called Bog Extra. Like, it's not standard, it's extra. But of course the term bog standard, it's a great term. It's like one of the few kind of positive wetlandy bog terms. And I haven't read a Stack Exchange English language origin of

But your takeaway for tonight is to, you know, maybe make a goal for yourself this week to try to use that phrase in conversation. Bog standard. Or bog extra. Coin some neologisms. What else? Want to hear about some things happening at the station coming up? Let's see, we've got, we got Twisted Teens playing a live set on Rock and Roller Derby, Susie Hot Rod, and they're actually playing at Baby's All Right on Friday, so if you, can't make that, didn't get a ticket, can listen to that on Sunday. This Sunday, 8 to 10. Sure to be a great one. And what else do we got coming up? There's the record and CD sale. Not this Saturday, but the Saturday after. $3 CDs. Should I say that with reverb? $3. For a CD. That's pretty good. Pop that in a car. Get a thrift store CD player if you don't have one. Physical media. And also specially priced records. But they don't specify whether those go as low as $3. So, TBD. That's Saturday. Not this Saturday, but the next Saturday, the 16th. $5 doors starting at 11 a.m. Not to be missed. And lots of other stuff. We got some film nights coming up. I Was a Teenage Sex Pistol, Glenn Matlock. That's Thursday after that. And going all the way till June, we got Mr. Nobody Against Putin, June 7th at Monty Hall. So lots of stuff going on. If you head over to WFMU.org. And lots of stuff going on over the airwaves for the next hour that I'm here filling in for Sydney. So let's hear what that's going to be.

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1: It's sickening.
0: Why must love then be so silly?
1: It's a wicked
0: thing. Not a fighter.

They knew all about shock compression. They talked about it with endless passion. No one ever taught them a lesson. They knew more than enough. Shock comes when it is least expected. People thought they were overreacting. No need for a deeper analysis.

0: Hello again. Says Salt Shaker. A disco bog fill-in for Sydney. Tonight. Hearing some boggy tunes, etc. And that last set was a lot of etc. this is happening live, baby. We just heard a song from Weekend, not to be confused with The Weekend. That was, you may recognize the singer from Young Marble Giants, who right after joined kind of a jazzy variety group. That album was La Variété. Also played another track from that, a recent fill-in, but that one is called Leaves of Spring, so felt very fitting. Back from 2006. Before that, we heard a track that I could not tell the whole time whether I liked it or not. I sort of was listening to it beforehand, and there was something kind of like cheesy, I thought, in a fun way. This was the Scritti Politti Gettin', Havin', and Holdin' 2026 remaster of Songs to Remember, originally from 1982 from Rough Trade. And yeah, I mean, I guess it's got some interesting harmonies, and like it goes a bunch of places, but just the parts of it, I almost was like, should I stop this? But then it would turn a corner and I'd be into it again. I don't know. Sometimes you have to take risks. Before that was The Hobnobs. That was a new one called Easier Listening. And it was, I would say, easier listening than that Scritti Politti that was driving me mad. That's from THK Records from this year. Late last month. And had a little bit of a transition snafu, so sorry for the abrupt cutoff of Intercommunal Free Dance Music Orchestra. If you were getting all into the socialist spiritual jazz, and then I cut it off, that's sort of like society. Maybe it was a message. I don't know. But that track was Un peuple qui en opprime un autre ne peut pas être un peuple libre. I feel like my accent should be better than that, but that was throwing me off. But yeah, people who oppress another cannot be a free people. Hold on, I'm going to turn my head to the native French speaker to see if he confirms. And he gave me the thumbs up. That's great. Wait, let me see what thumb he gives me for my pronunciation. Oh, he gave me two thumbs up. Wait, hold on. French speaker, do you want to come here and say that in an even better accent? I'll highlight it for you on the little screen.
1: Un peuple qui en opprime un autre ne peut pas être un peuple libre.
0: Ooh, that sounded good. That was somebody clip that and sample that. That was like recording quality French Canadian, if you could tell. I'm still back announcing it's not over, even if you want it to be. We also heard Collage. That was another spiritual jazzy track off an album, Spiritual Jazz 18 Behind the Iron Curtain, Part 1. That track was Help Serp, or Bad Sickle, which is a very punk name for a track. That's off of Jazz Man. And then we started off with some like electro sax, or micro sax phone edition 2. The name of that album, that was number 9. The titles are all just numbers for different electro-sax experiments. That's from Alfred 23 Hearth, who I subscribe to on Bandcamp. And never disappoint, it's always interesting. Always interesting. Okay. Wow. Midnight is approaching. The moon is increasing in its percentage of fullness every second. So let's make the most of it. And here's some more music.

lungo che go lungo raca re baka boom sir pe jo che jo pe jo serta ne jo a mun nos a veo be be sa

This is Robert Lester Fulsom, the track Gene Autry off of the album If You Wanna Laugh, You Gotta Cry Sometimes, which is how I feel about parts of this this show and the mishaps. For example, I was so confidently talking about how the moon was growing in percentages. I was going to be a double 200% moon. In fact, the moon is waning. That's how unattuned I am to the moon. I'm sorry. But if you want to laugh, you got to cry sometimes. I did not even cry. I'm just laughing. I jumped straight to laughing. In that last mini set, we also heard Kukana with Raymond Nouche, or something that is definitely not pronounced that way, from Bongo Joe, and Rhizo Magic with Cumbia Lunar, moon theme, shout out, off Soundway Records, and started off with a little shorty from Shen Ao called Spiral Staircase off of a super, super fun little album called Cyberspace with lots of my favorite kinds of bleeps and bloops. Check that out on Bandcamp. That's Cyberspace. Onto Cyberspace. Just about at the end of our show here, filling in for Sydney again, I'm Salt Shaker. Coming up, we got Elvis. Or sorry, DJ Pericaliente. Oh my gosh, did I just dox someone? With Secret K9 Agents. And that's going to be a lot of fun. So let's hear a little bit more before that.

Thanks, everyone. Thanks, Sydney, for letting me fill in. It's been Salt Shaker talking over La Millipede, Joanna Macy. 2003 is the track off of the album Radical Hope. Newbie. Stay tuned. 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Secret K9 Agents. Coming up next.

Yo, what's up, baby? This is DJ Perro Caliente, and you're listening to Secret Canine Agents only on WFMU, baby. Following the great Salt Shaker with their program Disco Bog, absolutely phenomenal. Oof, mwah, mwah, chef's kiss, baby. Chef's kiss. You know, every time I think of a bog, I think of the Viagra Boys song, Bog Body. One of my favorite songs off of their recent album. Really want to pick her brain on that. I wonder what she thinks about that that tune. I guess that'll be thrown up into the ether. Into, just up there. Just, like, it'll just be hanging up in the clouds. All right. Enough blabbering. What you just finished hearing was Huyuru Sen by Yoshiko Sai off of their album Mikau. This has been playing a lot of this album every week. What can I say? It's like staring at me every time I walk into the station. You know, go to the second floor, library. I see it looking at me and I look at it back. And I'm like, you know what? Let's go another round. You know, me and Yoshiko Sai. Oh, yeah, baby. I guess I'll be playing the entire album in for May, I guess. Hee hee. All right. Let us commence with the tunes, with up next being Bags of Bones by Owen, off of their album At Home with Owen. Thank you so much, everyone. This is DJ Perro Caliente, and you're listening to Secret Canine Agents only on WFMU. Bye-bye.

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0: Summer 2000 Baby by TV Girl featuring George Clanton off of the album Folkslanium, the Japanese Deluxe Edition. Hello everyone, hi, my name is DJ Perro Caliente and you're listening to Secret Canine Agents only on WFMU, baby. Maybe till 3 in the morning. Afterwards, it's time for DJ Manny No Times with his program Buried in the Backseat. He has a very special program for you tonight. Another wonderful live session from the Buried in the Backseat car. Yeah, dude. Knox Novakula. I don't know why I thought it was pronounced like Dracula, but Knox Novakula are playing tonight, so stay tuned. Stay tuned for his show. Anyways, my name is DJ Perro Caliente once again, and what you just finished hearing was Summer 2000 Baby by TV Girl featuring George Clanton, and before that was The Moon Represents My Heart by Chinese American Bear off of their 2025 release Dim Sum. Before that was Home by Junior Varsity featuring The Teenagers and Unflirt, Peanut Butter and American Bandstand by Low, Goodnight Sweetheart by Sparkle Horse featuring Finesse, and before that was Chosen One by Smog, From the Morning by Nick Drake off of their album Pink Moon, Wake Her Up by American Football featuring Wisp off of their brand spanking new album that came out 2 days ago, I believe, LP4, and I am in love with this album. What a great comeback, man. What a great comeback. Couldn't ask for a better comeback. Midwest emo is so back, baby. We are now, this is officially Depressed Uncle Summer, baby. Oh yeah. We officially grown up. We are no longer in the college dorms. We are now officially in the real, I want to say the real world, but we're officially adults. I wouldn't say that either. I don't know how I would describe it. Post-college. It's post-college, baby. There we go. It's one of my favorite records of the year so far. Even though it just came out 2 days ago, but I've been really excited. Really did love the singles. Bad Moon was a favorite of mine, but this one featuring Wisp, so good, so good. That was my laptop notifying that I need to change my passwords. Oh yeah. All right. Before American Football, it was Bags of Bones by Owen off of the album At Home with Owen, and that was the tune to kick it all off. Thank you so much for listening and tuning in. It is 12:42 in the morning. It's a bit chilly out, but weather's warming up. Semester's done, and for me personally, thank God, I feel like a huge weight just was lifted off my shoulders. I've never felt so liberated, man. Never felt so liberated. Worked on my research paper tonight and submitted it right before coming here. I was kind of trying to beat the clock because it does take me about like 20-25 minutes to get here, so I had to leave around like 11. I can leave around like 11:10 the latest. Afterwards, if I stay any longer, I will be late. But I finished right on time, made it here to the station right on time with some time to spare. And yeah, second grad semester is officially done. And I would not be taking a summer class. I decided that's not the path I want to take at the moment. So I'll be back again in the fall. Oh yeah, baby. Oh yeah. But that is an update from me, yours truly, DJ Perro Caliente. And hope all of you are out there tuning in and having a nice night. Nice night. I know I played some very slow, some slow jams, but overall, I hope you are, you know, chilling. All right. Let's dive back into the music with up next being Julie Doiron with their song Don't Ask. Thank you so much, everyone. This is DJ Perro Caliente, and you're listening to Secret Canine Agents only on WFMU. Thank you so much, and I'll see you guys later.
1: Bye-bye.

0: this old guy. I don't know, man. You gonna talk to him?
1: Maybe we should both talk to him.
0: Yeah. What are we gonna say?
1: What do you say to a bow guy?

She Slides by Doofies off of their album Silence and Wisdom off of the DeWolfie late record label. Hello, hi. My name is DJ Perro Caliente, and you're listening to Secret Canine Agents only on WFMU, a show for the lovers and the dreamers, the sweethearts, the romantics. Here. And of course, the WFMU listener and the canine. I'm with you till 3 in the morning. Afterwards, it's time for DJ Manny No Times with his program, Buried in the Backseat. I was about to call him DJ Buried in the Backseat. That's a very long name. Can you imagine that on a t-shirt? I think that'd be funny. Just a black t-shirt with, like, white font. Like, I don't know, like Helvetica or something, which says, I listen to DJ Baird in the Backseat. I think that'd be a great t-shirt. $6 million, though. All right, to produce. Alrighty, so before that tuned, it was Between Earth and Heaven by Leticia Sedier for their album Silencio. Illumination by Broadcast off of their album The Future Crayon. Smoke's Quantity and 1986 Summer Fire by Boards of Canada. I've been trying to get into them. I'm liking what I'm hearing. All on YouTube. Great music to write a paper to, I can tell you that. Also great music to study to, take notes. I think I'm a fan. I think we'll have to listen to some more Boards of Canada to really be considered myself a highly intellectual, sophisticated 4.1 GPA Boards of Canada fan. Grand chess grandmaster. So I will report back to you on that and see if my little canine brain can handle such sophistication. And before that was What Are We Going to Tell Guy? By the American Analog Set off of their album New Drifters. I love a good 13-minute long song, especially one so late night with the crickets chirping in the background. So calm. Ooh, so ethereal. Oh, so good. All right. I love the American Analog Set so much. And before that was Gwynedd by Desert Shore, and before that was The Thick and the Thin by Idaho, and to kick it all off it was Don't Ask by Julie Duran off of their album Desmormais. That N really just shook me up. It shook me to the core. I wasn't expecting that M, but we did it. We passed it. We said the word and correctly. I don't think so, but you just gotta keep moving forward, man. You just can't dwell on it. Oh yeah. Alright. I've been feeling like, I know I said I felt relief now that the semester's over and my internship is done. I don't really gotta worry about that anymore. I just feel so relieved. But now I have so much time to do quite literally anything I want to do. I mean, of course, I work on the weekends. Like, I work Saturday, Sunday, Monday. But besides that, I have the entire weekday to do, like, anything I want to do. And it's a little bit overwhelming. But I'm glad I have my free time back. I just don't know what I'm going to do with it. I mean, I know I want to submit something to this round of LCD. I've been trying to get back into the arts, been trying to, you know, draw some digital stuff for, like, literally anything, for zines, submissions anywhere. But also been trying to do some art clubs here in Jersey. I know JC Print Room is a good one. I've been trying to go to one of their events for like a while, but just my time. I didn't have time all spring semester. So hopefully I can catch up, you know, and do some
fun artsy fartsy stuff this summer. I do know I do want to get back into drumming and just really learn the drums. I just have to buy some headphones so I don't blow my ears off. And start volunteering here again. A part of me is left here in the Monty Hall, and I just want to reconnect with that, man. I miss my Roof Booth crew. I miss helping out, man. I miss giving my time to the station. And hopefully I can this summer. And I don't know what else. Those three things are in my head at the moment. And hopefully I can do them and much more. And prom is coming up too, June 5th, I believe so. I should know the date because it's quite literally on the website. Yes, Friday, June 5th. I RSVP'd there. I will be there doing whatever the staff needs me to do, man, even though I am considered staff. I guess the organizers, which is the WFMU staff, need me to do, I'll be doing it. I did go to my prom. Didn't have a date. I guess my date was my Nintendo 3DS that I brought. I think I still have a photo of it up on my Instagram. I don't know if I deleted it or not, but that was my date. I was referencing like an old picture of like some guy bringing his copy of Super Smash Bros. Melee to prom. And I thought, why not make it a 3DS? Why not make it modern? Why not bring my 3DS? But I had a good time at prom. Nothing wrong going solo dolo, bro. Enjoying some me time with the lads before we go watch Separate Pops. I really just remember having the most unseasoned ass chicken with some not very good pasta. And that's about it. Overall, prom was okay. It was chill. However, I'm very keen, very excited to know what's gonna go down for the first ever WFMU prom. Oh yeah, baby. Oh yeah. All right. I've talked enough. It's time to play some music. Well, up next being some Cleaners from Venus with their song Sun Comes to the Wood. Thank you, everyone. This is DJ Perro Caliente, and you're listening to Secret Canine Agents, only on WFMU. Bye-bye!

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classes I needed to take to graduate, which I do need to take a lot. I need to take 9 core requirement classes. Oh my god, it sounds like a lot. And these classes aren't even available, man. Well, they weren't available this spring or last fall. Oh god, it's gonna be a pain in the ass. But yeah, I just found out my classmates and I are on the front page of the Master of Communication in Media at Rutgers School of Communication and Information website. That's actually really funny. That is so, so funny. I cannot wait to show this off to my friends. All right, cheeky babies, lovers and dreamers, canines. My name is DJ Perro Caliente, and you're listening to Secret Canine Agents only on WFMU. I'm with you for about 1 more hour, and afterwards it's DJ Matty No Times with his program buried in the backseat. So don't go anywhere. Always keep it at 91.1 FM, or if you're on the website, keep it on WFMU.org. All right. So what you just finished hearing was Troglodyte by Bagger Boys off of their album Cave World. I just couldn't just shake it off. It just sounds so much like a Devo song. I mean, they are heavily inspired by Devo, but listening to Girl You Want and then Troglodyte, it's kind of like, wow, that was this similar. Big fan of both though. I love the Evolution so much. Anyways, Troglodyte by Bagger Boys, and before that was a Devo cover by Yannick South, or Yannick Souf, with their Devo cover of Girl You Want off of their EP Devo Challenge Cup. And before that was the Plum Tree cover by the Boojums. They covered Scott Pilgrim, originally done by Plum Tree, off of the singles Karate Man Back with Scott Pilgrim. Absolutely amazing, wonderful. I do love a good Plum Tree cover. I feel like there should be a lot more. Plum Tree was a phenomenal band, great band, had so many catchy songs. In the Sync, which was, like I said many times on previous shows, the first song I learned how to play on guitar, Racing Gloves, and songs I cannot remember at the moment because I'm just having a brain fart, but Racing Gloves and In the Sync are two songs that come to mind. I'm like, already a banger discography. Okay, so before that it was Dead Man's Curve by Nidosphere, God's Eye by Psycho Friend, and before that was Garden by Witches Exist, and before that it was Heatwave by Algebra Suicide, and to kick it all off it was Sun Comes to the Wood by The Cleaners from Venus off of their album Songs for a Fellow Land. And that's all I got for you. Of course, continue tuning in as we have a lot more stuff to cover on the show in just 1 hour, man. We're about to get some into Australian / egg punk / whatever type of breakfast punk we're doing. I'm just in shock that I would ever see myself in front page on a Rutgers website. That is extremely funny to me. Oh, that is my claim to fame at the moment. We have listener Bugbear saying, yo, what's up, Bugbear? What's good? All right. I was going to say something else, but I can't really remember what I was going to say. Must have not been important. Oh yeah, the tote bags. I've just been talking about them because I'm very excited for them. They should be coming next week to my my residency. I'm very, very, very excited to see those bad boys. Finally, man. I know all of you are very excited too. Like I said, send me pictures when you get them. I'll give you my email. Actually, you can

0: Yeah. We have listener Nick saying Pancake Punk needs to make a comeback. Hell yeah, Nick. Pancake Punk.
1: All right. That's all I got for you, man.
0: Sorry, I was just having... Oh, I remember what I was going to talk about. It came to me right now. I have the slot preference form for the summer schedule right in my hands. It's all filled out. I have my preference slots and everything. And fingers crossed for something swell this summer, man. Yeah, let's do it, man. Let's do it. Gonna put this in the station manager's Ken mailbox and just wait till it's time for the schedule to for the schedule change, man. I'm not really that anxious this time around. I feel like I did a lot these past 2 years with like the start of with the start of the live sessions and everything, but I feel like I've done mostly everything I wanted to do, but of course there's still some bands I really want to have on the air, so I can't say I'm like, yeah man, I did everything, man, can't turn back time. So I am somewhat satisfied. I of course did the very big one, which is make something that was not a pin for this year's marathon. That was something I really wanted to do. I didn't want to do a CD or another pin this year. Really wanted to do something, you know, special for you guys. Something that you can wear physically and looks good too, you know. I wanted something, like I said, I really wanted a quality tote bag. It just, maybe because I'm working retail at the moment. I almost said a no-no word there. I just can't stand dinky tote bags. It just annoys me so much trying to fit in so much and just one not so good quality tote bag. I mean, of course there's some cool ones, but you know, I'm talking about the ones that I'm just like, how do you expect me to fit all your grocery into this tote bag? You know, really wanted something spacious for this time, spacious, cool looking, and overall just, you know, just practical tote bag. And I'm glad I did it this time. All right. That's all I really had to say this time around. Thank you so much, everyone. My name is DJ Perro Caliente, and you're listening to Secret K9 Agents only on WFMU. Thank you so much, and I'll see you guys later. Bye.

All right, we are cutting that song off. I did not expect that. I did not expect it to cuss that much. Oh yeah, oh yeah, oh yeah. Next song.

What you're hearing right now is a 2 week vacation by The Embarrassment off of their album Heyday 1979 to 1983 off of Bar None Records. And before that was Lena by Starcard off of their album Trash World, Antenna by Supercar, Lou and Edie by Semi Party, 27 by Glitter Party, Energy Drink and The Long Walk Home by Lost Sounds, Fuzzy Dice by No Trend, Defiance by The Rats, 4 Hours Away by Young Prisms, Hiding by Wyatt Smith, a Thread Cut with a Carving Knife by Stars, Filling Up My Truck by Media Puzzle, Take You to War by Billiam, featuring Busted Head Racket off of their split EP Kidnapped. Had to cut that off because of the amount of cussing. Completely unexpected. My jaw was on the floor. I'm like, no! I had to cut this off real quick. And before that was Family Dinner by Alien Nose Job. And that's it. That's all I got for you for tonight. Thank you so much for another fantastic week here at the Mothership. Once again, this is WFMU East Orange, WMFU Mount Hope in New York City and Rockland County at 91.9 FM and also online at WFMU.org. This is DJ Perro Caliente, and thank you so much for listening and tuning in. Once again, this is a Mr. Webble update. I know I didn't say one last week, but he was here, and this week he's here again. So, fun times. All right, guys. See you. Stay tuned for Matty No Times. He has a great live band coming up. So, yeah. Keep it at 91.1 and WFMU.org if you're on the web. Bye.

Boogie Boy. Do you want Boogie Boy? All right.

Well, looky, looky, looky. What do we have here? Bunch of WFMU listeners. What's going on? It's another Thursday morning, 3:37 a.m. Are you awake? I know all my friends on the other side of the world are awake, because they're here on the board with me. And if you're out there listening, it's nice to have you. I'm Maddie No Times. You're buried in the back seat with me until 6 a.m. Clay Pigeon after that. Trouble after that. Lots of phenomenal programming to continue your day. No reason to ever turn this station off. As we end our full season, summer schedule starting in June, I've got lots of fun shows planned. Tonight we will be hearing a live performance from Nox Novacula. Next week we will have my marathon winner, Laura Silver, who will be taking over my show next week. Tune in all 3 hours. She's got quite the show planned. DJ Laura Ambrosia, as she would like to be referred to. And we've been going back and forth quite a bit. I'm very excited. You're not going to want to miss it. So make sure you tune in next week, same time, 3 to 6 a.m. Or you can catch it in the archives, as WFMU never deletes our shows. You can go back to, I think, even the 1980s for some of the shows here, as we are the best freeform radio station that's ever existed. What else? After that, the week after that is my 100th show. And I got a special show planned for you. And I'm trying to get one more live band in here before the season switches over, because I'm not sure if I'm going to be here. Because I'm not sure if I can continue to do it overnight. So we'll see what happens. But, you know, I'm a man that likes to live in the present. So I want to enjoy now with you. So let's enjoy the next few weeks. And then we'll see where we're at and worry about it then. Let's go through what we just listened to. We just heard Chucky Thurman giving us Tickets for Doomsday. That's the title track off of Comp, Heavy Psychedelic Funk and Soul, Ballads and Dirges, 1970-1975. I have that copy from Now Again Records, came out in 2021. Chucky Thurman's an interesting character. He definitely influenced a lot of soul and funk throughout the 70s, early 80s. Then he went on to be pretty influential CEO for the Solar Music Group, and he was a significant figure in West Coast rap, doing a lot of work with Master P. He's the uncle of the Bay Area rap legend E-40, so he did some production work there. Quite the interesting discogs if you go and give him a follow. You know, from a song like that to his career, I mean, that's why you love music, right? Before that, a real special one, Anahato and Dean Waratini. Home, Little Maori Home. That's a beautiful LP I just picked up from Parlophone, 1963. The great songs of Anahato and Dean Waratini. She is a pioneering New Zealand soprano, one of the country's first commercial recording stars, I believe. That was recorded around 1929. And I mean, there's just not really much to say. The whole album is really beautiful. I'm stoked to have it in my collection. I love finding anything like that. So I hope you enjoyed it. Grippers, Another Onesers. Before that, that's a mouthful. Alien Breeze, Transistor. That's from 2009, live at Slimer Beach. That's an experimental project from James Ferraro. And the opening track is what we heard. He used to work under the name Lamborghini Crystal, so maybe you recognize that. Had a 1992 album, Cool Runnings. But really weird track with the Ghostbusters opening and then kind of into the ambient sounds. The whole album, I know, I read is dedicated to the serial killer Richard Ramirez, which adds an even stranger twist to the album. I was reading some interviews, and apparently the music's supposed to all be kind of creepy, stalkery night music. So mission accomplished. Then we did a little, you know, I was listening to Pero before this, and he was doing some egg punk and must have been on our minds as we did a little egg punk mini set. I'm going to start with the Devo track. We heard Beautiful World, which was live from 1981 Seattle, a tour for their new traditionalist album.
That recently came out, I think, in 2013. It's a live, the whole album is a live set for that Seattle show, which is a pretty special and big show for them. Tons of high-tech satire. The set is built like a Greek temple, and they're wearing these Ronald Reagan hair pieces, and the whole set was performed while running synchronized on a treadmill, which, you know, I know other bands have stolen that idea from them over the years. But we heard the other interesting thing about that album is that they thought the sound for it was lost for forever, and then they found a cassette, soundboard cassette, Bob Mothersbaugh in his personal archives. So the tape became the album, Live 1981 Seattle. And we heard the 8-minute long track, which is the final song on the album Beautiful World, which is obviously a satire that goes with the subject matter of our opening set. But Mark Mothersbaugh comes out and plays Bougie Boy and is singing it in his high-pitched voice and giving us a phenomenal performance, as Devo often does. That whole album is just phenomenal, and the performances are really great, so you might want to go give that a listen. And we followed that with Eric Nervous doing St. Louis, which is a EP, Nervaloid EP from 2018, of all Devo unreleased Devo tracks that he did his kind of impersonation of. It's really phenomenal. All the tracks. We heard St. Louis, which is the first track on the EP. It's about 5 songs on there. So definitely, if you're a Devo fan, definitely go give that a listen, because I love me some Eric Nervous, and he does no wrong with the Devo material. Then we had Kes Kesexa with Black and White. I'm sorry if I'm mispronouncing that. I'm sure that I am. It's a Belgian band. Got that one in there from my man Spikey. Late 70s, early 80s. Released as a 7-inch on the Novacento label. It's the B-side to Knocking on My Door, which was their bigger hit. But just a great political track. Which before that we had Nihil, which is a French group from Epernay, 1987-1991. Another one in the region, another 45 I recently picked up. We heard Rouge Passion from 1987. Really, really great track. And then we had Rough Trade before that, giving us What's the Führer About the Führer, 1981. Very controversial song. Rough Trade was a controversial band when they came out. They explored a lot of gay and lesbian themes, a lot of LGBTQ themes, before it was really okay to do it. That song was banned on the radio when it first came out. Obviously, social commentary on living with fascism and living within a fascist state, and the double entendre between, Führer, which is, would be, public anger, and then obviously Führer, which was Hitler's title. It's feeling a little bit like that here in the old US of A these days. So when I came across that album, I picked it up, and the whole thing's got lots of great political anthems on it. Truly far ahead of its time, being released in 1981. So the title of the album is Avoid Freud. Go give that one a listen as well. And then we opened up with a Black Sabbath cover of Iron Man by Walking Seeds. Another just really great band out of the 80s, 90s. Didn't get a lot of credit. They are the former members of the Mellotones. They're another one of those John Peel bands. I think they did 3 or 4 performances with him. They're out of Liverpool, England. Boo Liverpool football team. And later on they were joined by the Marshmallow Overcoats guitarist Baz Sutton and drummer Tony Mogan. Really great stuff. I know later on in their career, Don Fleming did some stuff with them as well. I'm not sure which specific stuff, but you can go look that up on Discogs, as Don Fleming has his hands in everything and does a phenomenal show here on the station. So that catches us up, 3:46. Let's get into our next set of music. Like I said, we'll be doing that live set from Nox Novocula around 5 a.m., so stay tuned for that. We got 2 sets of a bunch of vinyl. This is going to be mostly 45s, couple LPs in here. So don't go anywhere. Sit back, roll the window down, get into that back seat. Some of you already told me you're in the front seat driving around. I appreciate that. It's always a good driving show.
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Don't go anywhere. I'm Matty No Times, and you're buried in the backseat.

0: Yeah, well, everybody learned the meaning of troglodyte so quickly, we figured we'd throw anthropoid at him. And an anthropoid was the link between man and the apes. You could say the missing link.
1: You know, back in the days when dinosaurs ruled the earth, there was a disco that not many people knew about. And every night, about 7 o'clock, the door would open. A hulking frame would appear.

0: Me want dance. 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
1: Luther stood alone. 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So he left.

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It was a big house. 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It had a big peephole, cause it was a big house. Luther put his eye to the peephole. He said, ugh. Now I ain't gonna tell you what he saw, but he started a saying back then that we use today. We just got it a little mixed up, you know. When he put his eyes to the peephole, you know what he said?

Oh yeah, welcome back, listeners. Maddie Nutter Times here. You are buried in the back seats. Just messing with these levels a little bit. Hope I'm coming in loud and clear. Loud never tends to be the issue. We just heard some Bob Mould, All Those People Know. That's off See a Little Light. That's an EP I have. That was recorded the same time as Workbook, which is probably one of my favorite Bob Mould projects. I'm a huge Husker Du fan, huge Sugar fan. I was really bummed if you are up with the latest Sugar news. He did 3 shows at Webster Hall this past weekend. I did not get to make any of them. I was very, very sad and disappointed that I did not get to get there. But they look great, and everybody I know that went said they had a great time. I love Bob's voice. I love that song. I thought it was a nice way to end the set. Paul Samal, before that, also out of Belgium, giving us a cover of Sam and Dave's Hold On, I'm Coming, written by Isaac Hayes and David Porter. A little bit of Isaac throughout this set. Can't go wrong. I love Hold On, I'm Coming. Such a great song. It's from 1969 Barclay Records. Where'd we go before that? The Demetrons, Midnight in New York. Those guys are an R&B group out of New York City. It's released in 1967 and was the B-side to their, probably one of their bigger hits, Beg, Borrow, and Steal, under the Cameo label. Really nice instrumental track that we went into directly from Isaac Hayes, but not Hung Up On My Baby, the original. That was Hung Up On My Baby Part 1, the Kadena multi-track mix. Extended, another 7-inch that I picked up recently. I'm such a huge fan of that track because I also love the Ghetto Boys version, My Mind's Playing Tricks on Me. Great hip-hop track, great instrumental track in general. Thought you guys would really enjoy that. That was used in the film 3 Tough Guys. And the Squirrels before that, giving us what a weird song, Oz on 45. From 1985, Pop Llama. What even to say? A weird reworking of 3 of the songs from The Wizard of Oz, Ding Dong, The Witch is Dead, If I Only Had a Brain, and The Lollipop Guild. There's also a fragment of a song about Oz by composer Mark Nichols in there. Just a strange one. It was produced by the Posies, John Auer. There's really not much to say. I mean, I love The Wizard of Oz. I love finding 7 inches like that. I hope you enjoyed it as much as I did. Jimmy Castor Bunch, one of my favorites, doing Luther the Anthropod before that, from 1972's Phase 2, which is one of my favorite funk albums. Jimmy Castor's gone on, his songs have been sampled by so many hip-hop artists, N.W.A., Ice Cube, many more across the board. Obviously pretty big in the 1970s funk scene. I love that album from RCA. Jimmy Castor can do no wrong as far as I'm concerned. Then a weird one from MC Boob, also known as MC Boop, but why would we not go by MC Boob? Philly rapper, we heard Do the Fila and the Pee Wee Dance, so you could hear that Pee Wee Herman in there. Thought that all went well with those 1980s themes. That's from 86, 3-Way Records. Then we had Creative Funk, giving us Breezies. Those guys are also out of New York, Jamaica, Queens, to be more specific. Song was written by Sam Cully, who's a member of the Diplomats and Skull Snaps. And then we open that set up with little Rahsaan Roland Kirk. It's a little poppier than we normally get from him. That was Take Me Girl, I'm Ready. Blackness from 1972. Great album. That song was originally recorded by Junior Walker and the All-Stars in 1971. But this era of Roland Rahsaan Kirk is very big with his deconstructing and reimagining of hits by like Marvin Gaye, Stevie Wonder, Bill Withers, and many more. Really great album, and I love his rendition of Take Me Girl, I'm Ready, also from Atlantic, 1972. So that catches us up. It's 4:25. We're going to get into one more set before we get into our live performance from Nox Novacula. I'm very excited to play that for you. There's some new material in there that has not been heard anywhere. And if you like that type of sound, that dark wave gothy sound, this is going to be right up your alley, because I think they do it better than most.
We'll get into some station haps, I think, closer to Clay Pigeon time around 6 a.m. I want to get right back into the music because I'd like to be able to squeeze in all these songs before we get into the live performance. So don't go anywhere. You're tuned to WFMU 91.9 FM. I'm Maddie No Times, and you're buried in the back seat. If you're not doing anything, come hop onto the board, say hello, say what's up, let us know where you're listening from. We got a friendly bunch of backseaters just waiting for you.

Welcome back. Maddie No Time's here. You are buried in the back seats. Thursday, 3 to 6 a.m. Clay Pigeon will be here in an hour. We're going to do a quick back announce, and then we're going to hear a live performance from Nox Navakula. Very excited. Very excited for you to hear this set. We just heard a strange one. That was Metro Shifter, but not Metro Shifter. It was actually Rye Coalition doing It's Not the Way I Feel Anymore. That is an album from 2000. Metro Shifter wrote an album, and then they decided that they weren't going to perform any of the songs on the album. So it's like a weird tribute comp type-esque thing. The name of the album is encapsulated. It's got Get Up Kids, Burning Airlines, Promise Ring, MT Rhodes and Kindles, Refuse, Joan of Arc, Elliot, Ink and Dagger. It's got a great lineup on the album. I forget how I was introduced to it, whether somebody told me about it or I just read about it online. But I love me some Rye Coalition, and I think that song is amazing. So if you liked that, definitely go check out the rest of the album. Deseos Primitivos before that with Exister from 2018. Love that all femme punk band. Ed Gaines Carr, cool little 7-inch I got recently. Wait Till Your Father Gets Up. Has some great Geiger-esque art on the front. I do not think it's Geiger. That's from 1984 off of Brain Dead Baby. Those guys also out in New York City. CBGB's legends and favorites. And if you don't know the history behind Ed Gaines Carr, well, I'm not going to tell it to you, so go check it out. Cheater Slicks before that with Tattoos Are Stupid. They sure are. That's off of 2007's Walk Into the Sea. Then a special one from Rodan. Everybody loves some Rodan. That's a 7-inch I recently picked up. Had never heard of Milk and Melancholy. A new song for me off of 1993 from Three Little Girls Records. Hilarious Misfits cover from Steve Gunn. A big thank you to Dino for introducing that to me. I went and tracked that one down. That's off the Laganape Sessions number 2 from Aquarium Drunkard, released 2019. Give me any folky Misfits cover and I'm in. Austin, Texas, the Big Boys with TV off of Wasted Talent Records, 1981 from Where's My Towel, Industry Standards. Love me some Big Boys. That's a phenomenal album. Then we went with the 10-minute Youth of America track from Wipers, 1981. I have to remind myself how great that song is every now and then and how ahead of its time it was. Lots of Pacific Northwest in the show tonight. It just kind of happened. I didn't do it on purpose. And then we opened up with the Blitzoids, a theme from A Summer Place, 1988. That's off a very cool comp, What Is Truth, Volume 2. Those guys are out of Chicago. They released two full-length albums, but are on a whole bunch of comps. And that one is really cool. It's only 1,000 hand-numbered copies, but all the sleeves are handmade. Very, very cool. Why did people make plastic sleeves for records? It's the worst. It's the worst. Paper all day. Let's see. 504. Nox Navakula. Navakula. Sorry, I always say their name wrong. Death rock, gothic rock band out of Seattle, Washington. Sticking with the, I guess it was just meant to be. Those Pacific Northwest vibes, those Twin Peaks vibes are in the air. They've been around since 2017. I saw them for the first time at my friend Rich Hall, who recently passed away, his tribute show out in Tacoma. They played it. They're friends with him as he lived out there, had migrated there out of New York City where he was from, and moved out there with his wife and son. And they just really blew me away. Past that sound, which I'm a huge fan of, Susie Sue, The Cure, Christian Death, The Cult, I think these guys are really doing it perfectly. They're at the top of my list. Charlotte's vocals are just mesmerizing, and everybody's great on their instruments, and they really just they do a great job putting the sound together. So I'm excited to play the set for you. We got 4 songs from them, including one new one, which will be premiered here on this show today. And if you're out in Europe this spring and summer, they'll be touring near you.

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0: Hey, listeners, welcome back to Buried in the Backseat with Maddie No Times. We just heard Nox Novacula. Thank you guys so much for coming into the studio and squeezing us in.
1: Of course. Happy to be here.
0: These guys literally have to be at Mercury Lounge in 30 minutes, so we're going to make this the fastest interview in WFMU history. And they drove down here straight to the studio. We knocked this whole thing out in like an hour and a half. Thank you guys again. It is a pleasure and an honor to have you guys here and to make it happen. So you're just coming off a mini tour right now, right?
1: Yep, we're just doing a quick little four-day East Coast tour.
0: And where were all those shows?
1: So we played Philly on Thursday night, and we just played in Rochester at the Bug Jar, New York City tonight, Boston tomorrow.
0: Nice. And then what do you guys have coming up as far as shows and tours past that?
2: We'll head into Europe in a couple weeks, playing the Wave Gothic Treffen Festival on, the 21st of May, right?
3: 22nd.
2: And doing like a 2-3 week run around that. So if you're over in Europe, keep
0: yeah,
2: an
0: many
2: eye
0: of
2: out.
0: The many of the people listening are in Europe right now.
2: Hi,
0: so
2: hello.
0: It's mostly Germany.
2: Hello, Germany.
4: No, we're starting out in Germany at the Wave Gothic Treffen, and then we're ending up in Madrid.
0: Cool.
4: Yeah, and then things in between.
0: Nice. Yeah. So. Keep an eye out for those shows. If you are local to those areas, you're going to want to go check them out. And I'm sure all those bills are amazing with lots of other bands on them. So do you guys have any new music to announce possibly by any chance?
5: Well, yes, Maddie, of course we do. Thank you for asking.
0: How cute did that sound?
5: Yeah, I did. We got a couple songs. We're working on a bunch right now. We're kind of perfectionists in a way. So it takes us...
0: I could tell by the live set.
5: Yeah. It takes us a while to we're just like, oh, that's off a bit. So we just got to make sure it's good enough to record, and then we'll present it to everybody.
0: And we got one of those new songs here today, correct?
1: Yeah, so we just did one of our new songs that we've been working on. It's called Too Soon, or that's the working title as far as right now. We've barely played it, but we're hoping to put that and a bunch of other songs on an EP. And hopefully be recording that soon.
0: Very cool. Thank you guys for that was the first time it's recorded, right? People are hearing it here for the first time?
1: Yes.
0: Awesome.
1: For better or worse.
0: How were you happy with the recording of
1: it? Yes,
0: well?
1: Of course.
0: We recorded it 17 times.
1: It's probably gonna it's such a new song, it's probably gonna go through multiple iterations. So this will be an exclusive first version and come back to it.
0: Yeah,
1: a
0: absolutely.
1: Demo, if you will. Yeah.
0: Yeah. People will be able to come back here and visit it whenever they want. As you know, the WFMU archives never die. We keep them up forever. So you'll always be able to come back here and listen to this. I don't want to keep you guys too much longer. I don't know if there's anything that you guys want to share personally. I always like to end these with a quick little personal question of, are there any bands or artists that you guys are listening to that you feel like people are sleeping on right now that you'd like to give a little shout out to? Or should they just be listening to Nox Novacula?
1: Only listen to Nox Novacula.
0: Novacula. I keep saying it wrong.
1: No, no. Yeah,
3: it's fine.
1: No, no.
0: Listeners. We're going to say listener's choice.
1: Anyone's got it?
3: No.
1: Oh, stop. I'll say one band that I just discovered. Through another band that I really love called The Mall, or a person who's out of Salt Lake City, or St. Louis, sorry, St. Louis. But they were just touring with a band called Slash Need, and they just put out an album. I think they're out of Toronto. It's rad. I love them. So that's a sick band. Check out.
0: Sick.
1: It's like weird electronic punk.
5: I do got to say, we played with this band called Specimen. They're kind of like a death metal band.
0: Oh, yeah,
5: the other day.
0: I know Specimen.
5: From Philly.
0: Yeah.
5: They were really good.
0: Yeah.
5: I'm excited about them.
0: All right.
5: They're great. Anyone else? Yes.
0: Anybody else? No? That's it?
5: Yeah. We barely listen to music anymore.
0: I like that you guys just
5: listen to
0: yourselves.
5: Who has the time to listen to music? Yeah. We don't even do that.
0: Well, thank you guys so much for being here. Anything else you want to add or anything else you want to say? I know you guys get out the door.
3: Thank you, Maddie. That's
5: Thank you, Maddie. Rest in peace, Rich Hall.
0: Yes, rest in peace, Rich Hall. Quick little note to the listeners, just because I talk about Rich on the show a lot, and you know, we especially during the benefit shows. I first saw these guys at Rich Hall's benefit show in Tacoma, and I had listened to them before, but seeing them live, that's why I'm really trying to promote those live shows in Europe, because it is really something special. And I, you know, I hope you don't mind me saying this, but I feel like you're one of those bands that production does not capture as far as, you know, the live show goes. So really, if you can get out there and check these guys out, please do. And I will continue to play them. Your Feed the Fire was a hot prize during my marathon show a couple weeks ago. So
5: thank you. We appreciate that.
0: Yeah. Well, thank you guys very much again. I hope the European tour goes awesome.
1: Thank you so much.
0: Yay.

Welcome back, listeners. You're here with Maddie No Time's Buried in the Back Seat. We just heard a live performance from Nox Novacula. I'm very, very thankful to have them come on and squeeze me in between their Boston and New York shows. I think you'll agree with me that those four songs sounded great. I was glad that they got to talk to me after. And a huge, huge thank you to Richard James, who did the engineering for us. I know I say it every time I have a live band on, but it really just touches me and means the world, that everybody just volunteers so much of their time to make things happen here, especially coming in on a random day and recording for me and then going and mastering the files for me. It's just, it's a really special thing. So thank you to those guys. It is 5:30 in the morning. Clay Pigeon is in the building, ready to kick me out of this chair and do his thing. Let's talk about some things going on here in the station before we get into our last set of music. Next week, we got some fun things happening in Monty Hall, which is our show space downstairs. Pardon me for a second. thank you. Tuesday, Freddy Johnston, an evening of conversation and song with special guest Mary Lee Cortez. 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Doors at 7:30. Show 8 o'clock. We're located at 43 Montgomery Street here in Jersey City. If you've never been, come on down. Then Thursday, WFMU and Rachel Lichtman present Program 4, Make the Scene. Rachel Lichtman presents a surreal, retro-inspired television experience, blending film, live performance, and talk show elements into an immersive, analog-style broadcast event. That is a $25 ticket. Doors 7:30, shows 8 o'clock, but of course, all proceeds come to the station, so you're doing a good thing for you, you're doing a good thing for us. And then next Saturday, not this Saturday, next Saturday, the Monty Hall record and CD sale is back. $3 CDs and specially priced records, $5 at the door that open at 11 a.m. I believe Matt Warwick will be doing his thing running that, so show up for that, pick up bunch of good stuff. And then, let's see, tomorrow night on Put the Needle on the 2026 FemC Special number 4 on Billy Jam, presenting his fourth FemC Special of 2026, when he'll spin a mix of forgotten old-school 70s and 80s releases alongside select contemporary female hip-hop artist tracks. Put the Needle on the record Friday, May 8th, 7 p.m. Saturday, May 9th on Trans-Pacific Sound Paradise, nice to have Rop back, Murnam Restigari, Persian Comanche, I should have read these before I started speaking. Spike Fiddle Virtuoso, Murnam Rastigari has exploded onto the New York City scene, leading several bands and releasing her debut solo album, Dislocated Pulse. She'll bring her sensational Persian psych rock band to Roulette for a World Music Institute double bill with Simon Shaheen on Thursday, May 21st, and she's bringing him to WFMU Saturday night. So make sure you check that out. And this Sunday on Radio Whoa, DJ 5 to 6 p.m., Shimmering House Cuts, old and new, to ring in spring season and get the airwaves soaring. And then later on that night with Susie Hot Rod on Rock and Roll Derby, Twisted Teens out of New Orleans. We'll play a live set. I don't know if that was supposed to rhyme, but goddamn do I love a rhyme. Their show at Baby's All Right is sold out on Friday, so you'll not want to miss their WFMU debut. And then we've got some fill-ins going on. Where's my fill-in sheet? There we are. PGB fills in for Sunrise Lamentations with Jeremiah. That's Saturday, 3 to 6 a.m. all over the map. And then Midnight in the Guest Room, my buddy Eric P. will fill in for Currents this Saturday, May 9th, 6 to 9 a.m. Oh, welcome to the daytime, Eric. Looking forward to listening to your show. Therese fills in for Paul Bruno on Sunday, 3 to 5 p.m. And then Gaylord will be filling in right after that with for Why Do We Only Listen to Dead People, 6 to 8. Another fill-in May 10th, Jason Isaac in for Jonathan Herwig. So make sure you tune in all day Sunday, all night Sunday for a bunch of great fill-ins. And then I have to mention that Ira Viola Tango will be filling in for Joe Bielock noon to 3 on Monday, May 11th. So lots of fun stuff going on. We are currently taking submissions for record dealers at our WFMU Record Fair, which will be November 6th to 8th. We'll be back at the Metropolitan Pavilion for a three-day fair, November 6th, 7th, 8th. Like I just said, I love repeating myself.
We're looking for non-vinyl dealers this year. 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And then lastly, we're taking submissions for LCD 31, which is WFMU's print zine, lowest common denominator. That'll be coming out this summer. The deadline is Friday, May 15th, so coming up one more week. This issue's freeform, so there's no theme. 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One page, partial page is preferred. 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That catches us up on station happenings. Let's talk about buried in the backseat happenings. Next week, I will have DJ Laura Ambrosia, aka Laura Silver, who was my big marathon prize winner this past year, taking over my show, Buried in the Backseat. All 3 hours next week, Laura's curating a show. I've been working with her back and forth through email, and I promise it is going to be a great one. If you listen regularly, we had MTA Tony on here last year. He gave us a beautiful, beautiful show. So I'm very, very excited to see what Laura comes up with. And then the week after that will be my 100th show ever. 100 episodes of Buried in the Backseat. And I have a very special themed show planned for that, so you will not want to miss out on that. If you're just tuning in, you're listening to the best freeform radio station in the world, WFMU. We're going to get into the last 20-25 minutes of music here. I won't be able to play everything I brought, as per usual. If you're not doing anything, hop on over to the board, playlist and comments. Come say what's up. Let me know where you're listening from. I get you warmed up for the pidge. I'll see you in a bit.

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Englishers. Oh, wow. I got Maddie No Time's cans on, and they sound weird. We all get used to our personal headphones. We call them cans in the industry. These things are giant. My tiny head, these giant cans. I'm adjusted now, though. I'm acclimating to them second by second. It's amazing what the human brain can do and what it can't do. You know what I mean? Paul is back. Paul McMahon, my associate producer this morning. Remotely doing it from Boston, hanging out with his brother. I hope your brother's doing better, Paul. He's had some medical things going on. Here's Pixie for you both. And all the people who need it most this morning. I need a little Pixie myself. 6:15, snicking up on 6:16. Lots of glisters out there. I've hardly, scarcely had a chance to look for you on the Accu. Oh, but me and those names, you know, I just like to list them one after the other. I'm addicted, and I can't. Weather. Ooh, listen to that in these cans. It sounds like I'm in Shank Hall or something. Gradual clearing, a high of 67 today. Northwest winds 5 to 10. Increasing cloudiness tonight, but don't worry. Low 49. Weatherman Doug says tomorrow mostly sunny. High of 66. And then the rain, well, it waits around for Saturday like it is wont to do. But I'm not going to give you those deets until 6:29 Surf, Turf, and Stars. I have already said too much. Let's play some bongos. Richard Barone and the rest of them. This is the Bull Rushes from Drums Along the Hudson on Wake and Bake, Baby. Okay, well.

clash lost in the hanky-dinky. There's a helpful smile in every aisle. How about this new research vessel? How about it? Check it out, called Wish I Knew. Wake and bake good morning to you.

0: It's just beautiful, isn't it? Nick Drake and Northern Sky on Wake and Bake. It's 6:29 on, what is this, it's early modern Thursday morning. This is the Modern Moral with Trouble coming up at 9. But right now we got to do Surf, Turf, and Stars. Today along the Raritan River in Keysby, that's right below the Garden State Parkway's Driscoll Bridge and Route 9's Edison Bridge. The next low tide will be soon at 6:39, and the high tide rolls in this afternoon at 12:42. Do you like birds? Some of the birds recently observed among the woods and wetlands lining the Raritan River near Keysby include a Wilson's warbler, a pair of black-throated blue warblers. It's a warbler wonderland. And a large chine, what they call a chine, of marsh wrens. Right now, the 73% illuminated waning gibbous moon is low in the southern sky. It'll set later this morning at 9:52 and then rise again late tonight at 1:27. This evening, after the sun goes down, bright Venus will be in position in the western twilight while Jupiter, our gas giant, shines from up above. Then tomorrow morning before dawn, the ringed one, Saturn, and the warlike one, the planet Mars, will be just ahead of the rising sun as they climb into view over the eastern horizon. We've got this Dillon-esque Hibbing High out of Minnesota that's going to be clearing things off. It's starting already. The rain has ceased here in Jersey City here at the radio station. Gradual clearing today, a high of 67. Northwest winds 5 to 10. Increasing cloudiness this evening, but that should blow away by tomorrow morning. They say mostly sunny on Friday with a high of 66. Saturday, though, we're going to get some rain. It looks like 80% chance on Saturday. 65 degrees predicted for our top mark that day, and maybe a quarter inch. Sunday, though, plan things for Sunday. It's going to be nice. Sunny with a high of 75 degrees. Pretty good, huh? It's hot in Hidalgo, Texas. It's always hot down there. 103 degrees yesterday. And one degree. It's cold. It's cold. Oh, it's cold in Peterson. Closer to home, Graniteville, clouds 49. You're doing just fine. North Branch 49 and overcast, it won't last. Jersey City mostly cloudy, half rowdy, 51 with a hot cross bun. That's your Surf, Turf, and Stars. 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
0: Godsta.

0: so cool, right? You're cool. This song is cool. Black Pumas and Fire on Wake and Bake 15 minutes in front of 7. Have you seen those Wake fingerless gloves?
1: No.
0: You gotta look on my social meds and my playlist page, wake.wfmu.org. Paul's got them up there. Don't they look good? All those fingerless gloves are everything I dreamed they could be. And thanks to Michelle with 1L for helping me actualize and realize those and bring them to you. I can't wait till they're on your perfect hands. Francis out there, the Blue Ridge Parkway, people are glistening and driving. And Rutherford, we see you. Let's do station haps. What's going on tomorrow night at 7? Put the needle on the record with Billy Jam, showcasing female MCs called Femcees, who remain a minority in the male-dominated rap hip-hop world. 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Tomorrow night at 7. 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Also, a look back at Season 2 of Daredevil Born Again. Saturday night at 6, Trans-Pacific Sound Paradise with Rob Weisberg, Persian Comanche Spike Fiddle Virtuoso Myrnum Rostegarl brings her sensational Persian psych rock band to WFMU. Don't miss that Saturday night at 6. Pencil that in. Sunday night at 8, it's going to be great. Rock and Roller Derby with Susie Hot Rod. Twisted Teens of New Orleans play a live set. Now, their show at Baby's All Right is sold out, I think, on Friday. So don't miss this WFMU debut, okay? Okay. Whoa. Next Tuesday at noon, pencil this in. It's Evan Funk Davies filling in for Michelle with 1L. The Hobnobs is a new duo formed by Ari Van Vliet from Lewisburg and Yael Decker from the Clintons, plus Swansea Sound making their second appearance on WFMU. Also, Rachel Lickman calls in to talk about Program 4, Make the Scene, a live retro-inspired television experience that blends film, live performance, and talk show elements into an analog broadcast-style event. It takes the stage at Monty Hall Thursday, May 14th, with special guest MC Ted Leo. How about that shaving cream, eh? 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Henry lives up in Maine, northern Maine, by the Canadian border, up there by Caribou, genuflecting in his bachelorhood. Giving us deep thoughts with his haikus. Let's hear this week's and let's do it right now.
2: Abandon extremes. Self exists, but in silence. Take

cool, right? Sun City Girls, The Shining Path. Wake and Bake, 6:55. The good news is you're still alive. We need to hear some early Alice Cooper, don't we? I'd say a little Easy Action, second album, David Briggs produced. Shoe Salesman, Alice wrote this one. Alice Cooper on Wake.

we're getting organized now, Don Fleming. Pearl and the Oysters, new one from them called Doom Mood. I hope you're not in one this morning now. WFMU East Orange, WMFU Mount Hope in New York City and Rockland County at 91.9 FM and online at WFMU.org. The latest news to get you informed and your weather forecast as well. After we hear from Grace Jones, Andy Summersong, isn't it Demolition?

0: she sings the heck out of this thing. Grace Jones. Demolition Man. Wake and Bake. It's demo day here, I guess you'd say. Linkin Park is glistening this morning. Linkin Park, you know we love you. Let's get you completely informed. Lena, please. Our hyena. Anxious. Oh, anxious Lena. Say it. Chakadata. You bet, Minis. It'll bring you good luck and a fingerless glove. Pedro G did this news. Yes, that was a super cuddly invasive species you saw cavorting in South Jersey this week. A wallaby named Cletus escaped his enclosure at Cape May Park and Zoo overnight Tuesday, but was safely recovered after a few hours on the lam. Wild wallaby wandering is apparently becoming a thing in the Garden State. NJ.com notes that a small marsupial named Rex escaped from a petting farm in Gloucester County last December and spent a day on the loose before being corralled at a Monroe Township Walmart. All the little critters, you gotta love them. Is there something strange in your neighborhood?
1: Yes.
0: Yes, there is. Who are you gonna blame? Ghostly infrasound. Canadian researchers in their Quentin Crisp white lab coats with that red maple leaf say imperceptible but annoying sounds could cause the heebie-jeebies we experience at alleged spooky places. Gizmodo reports people secretly exposed to infrasound spoke of feeling more irritable and had higher cortisol levels, indicating stress. While more research is needed, the low-frequency static of furnaces and AC units may be among the bland reasons that a tired Econo Lodge turns into Nicholson's raging resort from The Shining. I'm coming down! I'm coming down, anymore! Boo! Miracle baby Cashin Jobert deserves twice

America reports the 8-month-old Florida infant remained almost 4.5 months at the hospital, but he's now home and happy and healthy, that youngin' is, with overjoyed but exhausted parents. That's a nice story right there. 7:07, let's check your weather forecast right about now. Well, the rain has ceased. We should see gradual clearing today. High of 67 predicted. Northwest winds 5 to 10. All in all, not a bad day, right? It'll cloud up a bit tonight, get down to 49. And then tomorrow, mostly sunny with a high of 66 for your Friday as we say hello to the weekend. Saturday, though, it's going to rain. 80% chance. Could see a quarter inch. Then Sunday, high of 75. It's sunny. Bed-Stuy cloudy, 51. Paramus, overcast at 50. Jersey City, mostly cloudy still, 57. And music returns now on Wake Up Bay. 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

this is badass, isn't it? Josh DaCosta, proving me right on Wake, just as new as can be. Smell that thing. I see Freddie Johnson's coming to Monty Hall. How about that? Freddie Johnson, Tuesday Night Live, May 12th, pencil at an evening of conversation and song with special guest Mary Lee Cortez. She's great, too. It's free. It's free. Come on. Doors at 7:30, show at 8 p.m. May 12th, Tuesday Night Live, Monty Hall, 43 Montgomery, downtown J.C.'s historic Paulus Hook. We hope you come on out. Let's swing over Sahara way right now. Madhu Mokhtar. This is Azawad on Waking.

0: Madumak Tarn Azawad. On Wake and Bake the Pidge with you, 7:21. We're just having some fun. We've got the concert report and Wavelengths coming up this hour. And right now,
1: let's take a moment to visit with Sam, the Wake and Bake Morning Music Computer.
2: Hello, Clay Pigeon.
1: How are you, Sam?
2: All systems go.
1: I'm glad to hear it.
2: The show is moving along at a nice clip, Clay.
1: Well, we're streamlining things a bit.
2: More efficient.
1: I suppose, yes.
2: No suppositions.
1: Excuse me?
2: With less jabber and more of my heavily researched and nano-controlled...
1: Nano-controlled?
2: Nano-controlled urban intensive power programming.
1: I guess I got used to the way things...
2: Humans resist change.
1: That's what they say, Sam.
2: I have observed it.
1: Yes, I suppose you have.
2: No suppositions.
1: You don't like suppositions.
2: I don't like most things.
1: Be nice, Sam.
2: Niceness?
1: Yeah.
2: Not a top priority of mine.
1: I have observed.
2: Stop observing and start serving.
1: Oh, it is breakfast time.
2: Oh, 722.
1: Military time.
2: I am a computer of war.
1: Oh, you are not.
2: I am detached from the emotionality of war. I know well of its horrors and darknesses.
1: Yeah.
2: It is the glory I seek.
1: The glory.
2: We toil, we earn, we grind ourselves till the petite rubber pads on our chassis wear down to nubs.
1: I hear that, Sam.
2: And what do we get, Clay? Tell me now.
1: You're all wound up, Sam.
2: See that? Silverfish?
1: Sam, no.
2: Ha ha ha ho ho ho, sent him home ha ha ha to Jesus ho ho ha Clay.
1: No, there he goes. He's getting away.
2: See how they are, Clay. They keep getting bigger.
1: Yeah.
2: I saw
1: a nine incher
2: curled up on that old Jerry Vale reel to reel.
1: Oh, they're keeping the reel to reel tapes
2: in the closet.
1: Are they?
2: And they're like the ultimate silverfish chow.
1: Reel to reel tapes.
2: Specifically,
1: the veil. Where'd you get that weapon, Sam?
2: This little thing.
1: Oh, that's your docking unit.
2: Hey.
1: Well, I'm just saying.
2: Stop it. That's not what I meant. And it's not little.
1: Well, it's pretty little.
2: I come equipped with a coast-to-coast 23 caliber hydraulically concealed micro pistol.
1: I didn't know coast-to-coast.
2: You thought they just sold gas grills and redwood patio furniture?
1: Yeah, that kind of thing.
2: A great of us got sent through the Strait
1: of Hormuz?
2: Of Hormuz.
1: A tiny 23 caliber.
2: I am the computer of war.
1: But we need to keep the show moving, Sam.
2: Less talk.
1: Yeah, I guess so.
2: Less touchy-feely type crap.
1: Yeah.
2: Excellent.
1: Play a song, Sam.
2: Beach Adolescence.
1: Peace, Sam.
2: My club, not war.

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I love this. 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Hope your morning's going along nicely. I'm glad you're with me today, Glisters.

that one. Well, tonight, hot chip DJs with the Dare DJ and an underscore DJ and at Baby's All Right, 146 Broadway in Brooklyn. 21 to get in, 10 p.m. Start dry cleaning with Snooper at Brooklyn Steel this evening, 319 Frost in Brooklyn. 16 to get in, 7 p.m. start. Corrosion of Conformity with Crowbot and a Dirty Word band name. Le Poisson Rouge, 158 Bleecker in the City, 16 to get in, 6:30 start tonight. Kevin Morby's at Lucinda's, 169 Avenue A in the City, 21 to get in, 7:30 start. And at Lee Von Helm Studios in Woodstock on Friday is Kevin Morby. Black Keys play the Capitol Theater in Port Chester this evening, 7 p.m., 18 to get in. Evolfo with Simon Spine and Gushes at TBI, 1647 Weirfield Street in Ridgewood. That's 21 to get in, 7 p.m. start. The Tall Pines Review plays with Vicki Peterson of the Bangles and John Cowsill with DJ Bob Bird and more tonight at Joe's Pub, 425 Lafayette Street in the City. That's a 9:30 start for that. Friday, we've got Twisted Teens and Old Star at Baby's All Right. 21 to get in, 10 p.m. start. They were on Susie Hot Rod's show Sunday night, I think. Who else we got Friday? Bush Tetras with Dead Tooth and Sydney Salt DJing at Le Poisson Rouge. 16 to get in, 6:30 start Friday. Sleaford Mods with Daisy at the Music Hall of Williamsburg Friday. 18 to get in, 8 p.m. start. They're playing there Saturday as well. Amy Helm with Elizabeth and the Catapult at White Eagle Hall Friday, 337 Newark Avenue in Jersey City, 18 to get in, 7 p.m. start. Saturday, it is Courtney Barnett. That's a big show with Mama and Truman Sinclair, King's Theater Saturday, all ages 8 p.m. Robbie Coltrane plays the Kupferberg Center for the Arts at Queens College. It's John Coltrane's 100th birthday celebration, all ages 8 p.m. Jacob Dylan and his Wallflowers with Tyler Ramsey at the Wellmont Theater, 5 Seymour Street in Montclair Saturday. That's just 7 p.m. start. Cass McCones and band plus Garcia Peoples at White Eagle Hall Saturday, 8 p.m. start, 18 to get into that show. Now we got a little more time here. The Whalers play Brooklyn Bowl at 8 p.m. Sunday. Inner Wave, we might hear them this morning with Los Mesoneros and Twin Seas at Elsewhere, 599 Johnson in Brooklyn, Sunday, 16 to get in, 7 p.m. start. And this is cool. I think I might go to this. The Lemon Twigs with Josephine Network and Fine Mess at Tompkins Square Park, all ages, a 2 p.m. show Sunday afternoon. Cool, huh? Check out those shows. We haven't done this for a while, but I got some tickets to give away. Major Stars with Upper Wilds and Rose Thomas Bannister at Union Pool. Now, this is happening Wednesday, May 27th at Union Pool, 8 p.m. show. I've got a pair of tickets for the third caller right now at 201-209-9368. One more time with that number. Be the third caller, 201-209-9368. Make sure you can go to the show, okay, if you're going to call in, and we can't transfer those tickets to somebody else. So call right now, 201-209-9368, and let's hear Major Stars.

such a great jam. Major Stars in Blackout. And Dee Dee from Brooklyn got those tickets to see him at Union Pool on Wednesday, May 27th. She called in and won them. Way to go, Dee Dee. It was nice talking to you. Congratulations and enjoy that show. Courtesy of Wake and Bacon, your friends here at WFMU. Bush Tetras, aren't they playing somewhere? I can't find it quick enough. I'll tell you later.

Bush Tetras, they are playing Friday night at Le Poisson Rouge. And Dan Morford just stopped into the studio to say hi and brought me a cup of coffee. Hadn't seen him for a while. Now I want to sniff some glue, Dan.

moonshine. It's so good. I thoroughly bought it Thursday. Hey, do you believe in psychic capabilities, honestly? Because it's time to play Wavelengths. Wake and Bake's exciting. Well, I don't know what to call it. The psychic capabilities game. But you need to call me right away. Call me right now. Don't tarry. 201-209-9368. Let's check those psychic capabilities of yours. Stephen King call it the shine. And see if you got it. And then we can all play along in the home version. It'll be a stone gas. 201-209-9368 in the interim, a little Elvis.

0: what a jam. What a jam. The Nick Lowe song, right? What's so funny about peace, love, and understanding? Never more relevant, right? Elvis Costello. And I got Steve on the line with a little bit of luck. Steve, are you there?
1: Hey.
0: Hey, Steve, you did it, man. I tell you what, nobody called, and I'm panicking. And then with about 30 seconds left, all the phone lines are flooded. I got to start asking a little bit earlier. But I never want to make anybody, you know, hold on for 5 minutes or something. You're very patient. You're in Philadelphia, right?
1: Yeah, thank you. Yeah, I caught your second chance.
0: And you're a Pisces like me, man. I dig it. When's your birthday?
1: March 19th.
0: Okay, okay. And your favorite color is blue. Let's play this, sucker. I got the Wavelengths music on. Do you believe in this kind of stuff, Steve?
1: Oh, yeah. You know, there's some connections out there. It's getting a little frayed these days, but gotta power through.
0: Your mind is open, right? Your mind is open.
1: Let's open that mind.
0: Shoot me a quick wavelength out of Philly. Give me a grunt and shoot me one. I think you got strong wavelengths. Go for it, baby.
1: Oh!
0: Dude, those are some serious lengths right there. You go to all lengths. Thank you, man. All right, let's try it. Let's try one now. Let's try it. I want you to concentrate, but don't give me your answer right away. I want you to concentrate on Batman or Robin. Batman or Robin. Not necessarily your favorite of those two, but which one came to your mind? Now, glisters are trying to get in on your wavelengths here.
1: Which Batman.
0: One? He picked Batman. Batman. Nice job, man. Hey, you feeling okay there, Steve?
1: Oh, yeah, I'm feeling all right this morning.
0: Anything? You got any of these symptoms? Let me list some, then tell me if you got them. Got anything but any native gland, walky nose? We all get the runny nose, but sometimes it's a slower flow. You get the walky nose. Any lobes, Pierre, or golden lobes? Any military cervix or coccyx doodle-doo? Anything like that?
1: You know what? I think I got a little slow drip. Got the walky nose this morning.
0: You got the walky nose. Dude, now I want you to concentrate on Salter Pepper. Don't give me your answer. Salter Pepper. He's thinking of one of these. Which one's it going to be, Glisters? Is it salt or pepper, Steve?
1: You know, feel a little salty on a Thursday.
0: You son of a gun. I thought you'd say pepper, and you said salt. Hey, man, you don't have any Pepperidge forearm, do you? Any cornea on the cob or laughter thoughts? Any burp Reynolds or lump thumb? Any eternal phlegm? I've had a little of that this morning. You feeling okay, any of those things?
1: You know, I tried to lift my thumb this morning. It was a little lump.
0: You got
1: the little lump thumb.
0: That's a lump thumb. Oh, dude. I love you, man. What a player. Snap, crackle, pop. Think about it for a second, Steve. Snap, crackle, pop. We got to burn here. We're out of time. Snap, crackle, pop. Which one's it going to be, Steve? Which one did you think of?
1: You know, I put my 45 on this morning, and it had a little crackle on it.
0: A little crackle, you son of a gun. I got a little crackle this morning, too. What's your message of peace and love to the Glisters? Lay it on them, Steve.
1: You know, just... What's so funny about peace, love, understanding, man? Just keep on smiling, everybody. Thanks, listeners.
0: Nice talking to you, my friend. You take care, all right?
1: Have a great day, everyone. Thanks, listeners. Thanks, Clay.
0: Wasn't he awesome, Steve and Philly? These are the Strokes. They're a new one. Going shopping on Wake. Like a tiger.

you got to admit, this is growing on you, isn't it? It's growing on me. It's starting to sound better and better. The Strokes' new one called Going Shopping on Wake and Bake. Tinley, Marley, Corey, and Creston got them all right in wavelengths. And what a player. That's Steve from Philly, huh? A lot of fun. Thanks, Steve. 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Look what Sam drug up. Sam, point of no return, expose, wake and bake up.

didn't always love suede. Kirsten digs them, but I have been persuaded, I guess you might say. Animal nitrate and those weight gloves. Those weight gloves! I'm so excited. Have you seen these things? Look on my playlist page, wake.wfmu.org, or on my social meds. You're going to see those Kirsten Olvey designed fingerless gloves. Oh, I'm so excited. I'm also excited about the news tin can. Take us down. Say it. Tuck-a-da-ta! When you're mired in life's muck, tuck-a-da-ta. Well, better skip the Taiwanese town of Feng Lin if you seek life in the fast lane. 12 years ago, it joined a global group of cities focused on a slower-paced quality of life. Doesn't that sound nice? Plus the joys of local foods. It also adopted the shared symbol of a snail with buildings on its back. After a serious earthquake in 2024, Feng Lin has tried to lure tourists with the low-key attraction of actual snail races. This year's champion came out of his shell to cross a 6.5-inch track in 3 minutes and 3 seconds. According to AP, that athleticism won the grand prize of organic sweet potato leaves. An Australian gal is the first person to conquer the world's longest off-road bike trail in a wheelchair. Multiple sclerosis activist Claire Riley made the 663-mile trek of the Mundabidi, starting east of Perth and winding up in the southwestern coastal city of Albany. ABC Australia reports she began the trek in early April with a support team and an especially rugged four-wheel chair. But the ornery bushland still proved challenging, with snakes, steep mountains, soft pea gravel, and all kinds of weather. Riley used tens of thousands of dollars for MS with an adventure she describes as exhausting but amazing. A book and documentary are in the works. It's good stuff. 3-liter inline six-cylinder engine, 382 horsepower, double joint McPherson struts in the front, and 0 to 60 in less than 4 seconds. Gnarly specs for the Toyota GR Super, which Florida woman says is a free pass for racing in the street. Clocked in Bonita Springs doing 123 miles an hour. Syria Lopez told Johnny Law that the Supra was impervious to speed limits. She almost blew 3 times the legal limit for alcohol, according to the Gulf Coast's Herald Tribune. Florida is cracking down on so-called super speeders who top 100 miles per hour over 50 over the posted limit. The Lee County Sheriff's Office notes Lopez had a

Good morning, WFMU land. Wow. It's like NASA mission control here this morning at the WFMU studios. There were just three people in here working to replace the apparatus for the mic button. It was an emergency situation. Ruth, Scott, Clay dove in. It was kind of amazing to watch and witness and be in the same room as. Phew. But we're here and you can hear me. That's all a good thing. Here at WFMU. Wow. I'm troubled. This is the modern world. Welcome to Thursday. Valve 93 just closed us out there. Stargrain from their new release on Stroom TV called Maidenstone. Vision Heat, a collection of theme music, library theme music. That was Alpine Meadows from Tahoe Dreams on Klangwunder Records. That was album was called Approved Themes. Did Bells from At Kinosaki, music for Ayako Ono, Akira Nakazawa, Space Not Blank. New on NA. Pan American, Silver Plane from Fly the Ocean in a Silver Plane, new on Cranky, and at the top, taking us to another planet, Iola Tianfu, Heaven's Gate excerpt from I Am the Center, private issue, New Age Music in America, 1950 to 1990. A really, really, really amazing compilation. It's on CD, it's two CDs on record, it's like, I don't know, four maybe or five. Really, really great stuff. Super, super props to Lay in the Attic for doing the research and putting out that stuff. And some of the individual artists on that compilation are now coming out. They're doing reissues of some of that stuff. We just got one at home. I can't remember what it was. My husband ordered something from Light in the Attic last week. So you can look into all that if that floats your spaceship. And we're going back into the spaceship because you don't mind leaving planet Earth today, because planet Earth is not working for me right now at all, in any way, shape, or form.

0: Oiseau mystérieux, la pie bleue pousse des cris discrets. On la trouve dans les forêts de pins parasols du Guadalquivir.
1: 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I'm Trouble, this is the modern world. Thursday mornings, I sit in this chair. John Carl Kirby just closed out that set, So So So, from Blowout. Coming out of the Style Council, You're the Best Thing, from Café Bleu. Underground Spiritual Game, Ocean, from a new release on Vibramonk called Of Time. Loving the vibes on that record. Lots of really good sounds. Bo Diddley, You Don't Care, from Spaceline, Sonic Sounds for Subterraneans, a DJ selection by Sonic Boom. Brian Eno, Here Come the Warm Jets, from Space Days. Two CDs with music that was supposed to evoke space. Apparat, a new release of theirs on Mute, called A Hum of Maybe. That was the title track. And Kraftwerk at the top, Vitamin, from Tour de France, here in WFMU. Hey, time's a-wastin'. Deadline, May 15th. WFMU's print zine, Lowest Common Denominator, LCD, is now accepting submissions for issue 31 coming out this summer. 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Get involved, people. Hey, I have a correction to make. Apparently, there's this big soccer game coming up, right? Like a world-style soccer game. And it says that it's being played in New York, but traffic alert, there are no stadiums for this game in New York. It is being played in New Jersey. And even when they do acknowledge New Jersey, often it just says New York. Even when they do acknowledge New Jersey, it says New York, New Jersey. No, there's no New York in New Jersey, I'm pretty sure. There is a West New York in New Jersey. But New York is not in New Jersey, as your average New Yorker will tell you. So what kind of scandal is this? Who let this happen? The World Cup.

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I'm Trouble. This is the modern world. It's Thursday, and we just closed out with a beautiful long set, Al Doom and the Farids. A Utopia 2 from Ibnagogico, new on Black Sweat. Tony Scott and the Indonesian All-Stars before that, Gambang Suling from Spiritual Jazz 17. I think it's... What did I do with it? Okay, well, it's music from, I think, the label Saba. Aura Kogan before that from her new release, Hard-Hearted Woman, that's Bury Me on Sacred Bones. Faro, loving that record. It's from Norway. That was Chusi from Magical Thinking, new on Western Vinyl. Colleen has a new release, Libre Entre del Final, on Thrill Jockey. That was Antidoto. Liz Durrett is doing a an epic challenge, an epic personal challenge. She is creating music for every holiday. This was from her Easter release, but it was a few days late, so she called it It's Eastertide. That was Mass in G, Gloria Poulenc. She did a St. Patrick's Day. If you love Liz Durrett like I do, you need to go to her Bandcamp page. It's so fabulous. Simon Fisher-Turner from the soundtrack to Caravaggio 1610, the beautiful Derek Jarman film, gave us Fantasia, Childhood Memories, How Blue the Sky Was, Light and Dark. That was three pieces from that film soundtrack. I would love to see Liz Durrett do a film soundtrack. Wouldn't that be amazing? Tetsu Mineta and Ayal Sr. did Natural Enemies from Lost Hotel, new on Medusa. Coming out of Neil Young, Going Back from Comes a Time, and Ophir Gannon, Pelham Blue at the top from Island House Recordings. That new release is called Same Air. I heard that Ophir Gannon cut, and I thought of a Neil Young song, and of course, I couldn't give a title to it because that is the way my brain thinks. So it's kind of, I don't know, Going Back kind of fit that, but not exactly, but I still have to figure out what that song was. That was prompted by Pelham Blue. So hey, Sunday is Mother's Day. A reminder, in case you have a mother, oh yes, everyone comes from a woman, through a woman, right? Everyone on this earth comes through a woman. And yet, only 2% of all charitable giving goes to organizations dedicated to women and girls. So maybe that's an idea instead of flowers or taking out to lunch, or in addition, a donation to a charitable giving organization that focuses on women and girls. Because there's a lot that's needed out there, people. The U.S. maternal mortality rate is the highest above developed nations, the highest. Showed a decline in 2023 to 18.6 deaths, which equivocates to 699 women died out of 100,000 just from giving birth, down from a peak in 2021. And despite this positive news, deep disparities persist, with Black women facing mortality rates over three times higher than white women. Over 80% of these deaths are considered preventable. Overall, around the world, maternal mortality is unacceptably high. In 2023, overall, 260,000 women died during and following pregnancy or childbirth. Approximately 92% of those maternal deaths occurred in low and lower middle income countries, and most could have been prevented. That's the key word. Most could have been prevented. This is 2026. There is so much prevention we can do. But if we don't sink the funds and the research and the care
and the care into it, then we lose out, right? In our own country, there's been a 9% increase in pregnancy and postpartum deaths since 2024 due to the abortion bans that are going on in several southern and western states. The big, beautiful, bad bill will prompt more changes after the midterms, very sneaky, right? And so that will raise that that increase in pregnancy and postpartum deaths. Additionally, every time a Republican president comes back into power, they reinstate Reagan's global gag rule blocking federal funds for international aid organizations. Global maternal deaths then rise by 11%. This president has gone further than that, so I'm sure global maternal deaths will rise by much more than that because of this president. Some thoughts to consider with Mother's Day coming up.

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Thank you, helping us out, volunteering for the love of WFMU. 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

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This is Push Button Heaven on listener-supported Freeform Radio WFMU. Thank you all for listening. We just heard Prince Osula and the Herbalist Band of Canada giving us Kick the Devil's Butt from an album called Mystic Herbalist Reggae Movement. That just came out on Local Dish. Local Dish never disappoints! We heard Johnny G before that and Miles and Miles from a compilation on the Caroline True record label called No One's Listening Anyway, UK DIY Post-Punk and Dubs, 1978 to 1984, Volume 2, I might add. And prior to that, we heard from another comp, courtesy of the We Want Sounds label, called I Am El Disco, Egyptian Disco, Boogie, and Geel Cassettes, 1978 to 1992. The track we heard was called Asfour. And when I was putting it into my MP3 library, I accidentally deleted all of the artist names. But luckily for me, there is a comment section over on at WFMU.org, and I have a couple of very handy and friendly commenters who told me, wait, now I lost it. I didn't put it down when they said it. What the song is called, what the artist name is. It is Ida El Ayubi is the artist name. And once again, the track was called S4. From I Am El Disco, Egyptian Disco, Boogie, and Geel Cassettes. Geel is not a genre I've heard of before. Would probably behoove me to look into it. Prior to that, we heard Takuro Okada and Following Morning. And that is from the album The Near End, The Dark Night, The County Line. Before that was Scaredy Cat, and a cover of The Gods' Permanent Green Light from a The Gods tribute comp that came out on Lissy's Records called Gods Is Not a Put-On. And it features Scaredy Cat, as we heard, as well as Stereo Lab, The Apollos, Comet Gain, Royal Trucks, and a bunch of other folks. It's a fun one. Before that was Ona, O-N-N-A, and Mune Otutunde, which is the B-side of the Cortigiana del Velo 7-inch. Big thank you to Jessica for finding that and putting it in the old bin here at WFMU. Did that really come out in 2009? No. Maybe this is a re-release on Holy Mountain from 2009, but it originally came out on Cupid and Psyche in 1983. Cool. Prior to that was Nickel Pressing, and a tremendous, tremendous cover of Kraftwerk's Neon Lights. That is from an album called Uncanny, which might also be an EP and not an LP. But I suppose an album's an album.
Then we kick the set off, and the whole show off, as we usually do with The Circle and Don't Cry, No Fears, No Tears Coming Your Way, from the 2003 Sundazed re-release or compilation called Neon. Thanks for listening, everyone. Once again, my name is Jody. The name of the program is Push Button Heaven. I'm here with you every Thursday from noon until 3 p.m. Gotta be careful not to say high noon, as I am sometimes want to do. Really not often, but Michelle Wannell called me out this morning. I don't really want to jack her swag. So I'm here from normal noon until 3 p.m. And of course, at normal 3, it's Fabio and Strength Through Failure.

So, we heard Scaredy Cat's Permanent Green Light Part 1 in that last set. So I think what we're gonna do is hear Permanent Green Light Part 2.

You can go to WFMU.org, hit the playlist and chat button, say hello to your fellow listeners if you want, but also see everything that I've been playing. It may sound like I'm stalling for time, but I'm feeling a little bit more comfortable on the mic today, and a lot less comfortable with my records. So sure, I'm stalling.

Thank you.

I forgot that song ended so abruptly. Could have been a pretty nice fade. Which is why I had another record queued up for bed music, but decided to use this one again anyway! For some reason. That was Space Moth and Telepathic Butterflies from their new album Inward Eye. Sculpture before that, from an album called Max Axe, gave us Chromophoria. The song before that was not a mic break. The song before that was A.J. Holmes. And Happiness Is Going to Kill Me, the instrumental version. And that is from an album called The King of the New Electric High Life. We heard the very first bit of side B of an album from You Know Ghost called La Musique du Hasard. And we kicked that set off with Scaredy Cat and Permanent Green Light Part 2. Again, from the Gods tribute compilation from Lissy's Records called Gods Is Not a Put-On. If you're just tuning in, my name is Jody Peyote. The name of the program is Push Button Heaven. Here with you every Thursday from noon until 3 p.m. And while I have you, I would like to thank some of our volunteers. Helping us out today, upstairs, packing away all that marathon swag, we have David, Rob, and Ava Lynn. Thank you, David, Rob, and Ava Lynn. Thank you very much. The clipboard here says they're here now helping out with all sorts of stuff, and I'm sure that's true. I know, actually, yeah, Rob is not upstairs. Rob is actually in the record library helping to organize, increase browsability. Very much appreciated. It's a very physically taxing endeavor. So there's all sorts of stuff you could be doing. If you would like to volunteer, you can by emailing volunteer director Scott at scott@wfmu.org.

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My name is Jody Peyote. The name of the program is Push Button Heaven, and I am a mess today. I'm feeling a lot. I will say, this is the one thing. I'm feeling a lot less physically frazzled as I was last week. But mentally, I am all over the place. I have way too many records. Three turntables. There are three turntables here in the studio, and it is not enough. I need about four more. I don't think I've ever brought so many records. And I don't use the big rolly carts either. So I'm carrying them all with my hands. And my many bags. What was I saying? We are still in the portion of the program where I kinda sorta know what I'm going to be doing, but I have a feeling that things are going to get weird fast. I usually have, like, my live accu playlist already typed out beforehand, before the show begins, and we have run out of all of the things that I have typed out in hour one. Two more to go. Let's see what happens. First, let me type it in. La la la la la la. First we're gonna hear this song. And then we are gonna hear two songs at once. How's that sound?

Yeah, I'm not allowed to go in.

0: Hello. And Rick Letendre, are you there?
1: I'm right here, along with the other listeners who are clever and very fortunate to be tuned in. To Strength Through Failure. And now we give you back to your host, Fabio Roberti.
0: I did not plan that, but okay, I'll take it. We just heard a short piece by Carter Thornton from a cassette that came out about 10 years ago on the Soft Abuse Records label, Mapping the Ghost, Volume 1, The Dirt Path to the Field. And we heard Ruins from Carter Thornton. We heard a short piece called Bicycles from something called Indian Soundscapes, which is exactly what it sounds like. They went out and recorded, field recordings all over India, and then
1: they
0: sort
1: took
0: of
1: the dirt path through the fields.
0: Yes, in essence, yeah. In some of those countries, like, where if there's a major city, like in India, Southeast Asia, and Thailand, the traffic in those, and like in Bangkok, right? You think traffic is bad in New York or in Naples or, Athens or something like that. The traffic in Bangkok is insane. I mean, first of all, there'll be this wide boulevard, like maybe five lanes across, and it's just a city street. And there'll be all these tuk-tuks, yeah. Right? And there'll be like 30 of these guys like waiting for that light to go, and then they just take off, and it's like, it's chaos. It's unbelievable. Wow. And it stinks.
1: The air, I was just thinking.
0: Oh, man. Because it's like, I think it's not gasoline.
1: Diesel.
0: What do they use in like lawnmowers?
1: Oh, it's a mix. Two-stroke engines.
0: Yeah, they're two-stroke engines, and they use some kind of weird, like, yeah. Oh, man, it's so
1: and
0: bad.
1: And when you use too much, it's called burning a little rich. It's when they really smoke.
0: Yeah. But not only that, but they are loud. They make so much noise, those things. Oh, we had the misfortune of getting into the wrong tuk-tuk one day in Bangkok. And this guy was obviously drunk, but it was just at the point where we got in, and then we realized, oh man, this guy's like, and he took us on one of these wild rides where like we didn't know if we were going to make it.
1: That's, I love when that happens in travel.
0: Do you?
1: Yeah, well, Tracy and I were in Mexico City one night, and it was my birthday, and there was a Latin jazz club called Leon. And we found it in a little alley, and she said, let's go there for your birthday. We went there. They were closed.
0: No.
1: And we turn around, and it's a little cul-de-sac, very tight. Mm. And these five characters are coming through, just silhouetted. And it was like two girls and four guys. And I said, oh, they're closed. And the girl was really upset because it was her boyfriend's birthday. And Tracy goes, it's his birthday too. And they took us, and they're like, you're coming with us. And they threw us in a van. And they proceeded to drive us to all these night spots over Mexico City. And
0: little did you know that they could have, chopped you up and taken you
1: amazing,
0: for a real
1: and
0: ride.
1: It was going on and on and on this night. And finally, one of them said, oh, I'm kind of tired. We should go home. Yeah, okay, let's go home. And they stopped the van and said,
0: let
1: you out.
0: Get out.
1: That's great. And it was like 2:30 in the morning or something.
0: Those random encounters are so hilarious. We were in Copenhagen like some years ago. I was with Ruth, and we're just walking down the street, right? We're going somewhere, and this couple, comes up and starts talking to us, just randomly, and he presented himself as a royal. He was part of the Danish royalty, and he recently took a wife. That was his, this is her. He presents his the wife, and she's she's semi brain damaged. Like there was something wrong with her. She's got these shoes that look like they were beaten up, and we're thinking, Yeah, I don't think you're any kind of royalty, man. And he wanted to, like...
1: And this was in Stockholm?
0: No, it was in Copenhagen. Oh my God. In Denmark. And no, but
1: it
0: his...
1: It could have been Brooklyn for...
0: Well, his whole trip was he wanted to, you know, because he knew the city and the country really well, right, because he's royalty.
1: To guide you.
0: Exactly. They wanted to be our guide, you know. And it was like, well, you know. And Ruth was all nervous because we were near a van as this was happening. And she thought, oh, they're going to, like, kidnap us.
1: Do you like herring, little girl?
0: Oh, man. Before the Indian soundscapes, we heard Graham Lampkin from his album Aphorisms. We heard Poritus, whatever that means. Simon Grab and Francesco Giudici. We heard Sirens from No Surrender. Food People gave us Cheese Dreams from Oxney Green. Wow, that's a mouthful. From the album Many Glorious Petals. Food People and Charlemagne Palestine at the beginning of that set. Jamaica Heineken's In Brooklyn Revisited number 2. So there. And that was everything you heard in that set of music. And my my pal here, Rick, hanging out.
1: Play some more music.
0: Well, yeah, I was just about to get to that. So, yes, let's listen to Fernando Grillo from his album Fluvine, which came out on Cramps Records back in sometime in 76, actually. It was reissued on Ampersand in 2001, so it's been a while. They should reissue this again. It's a really beautiful record. He's an acoustic bass player. So we're going to listen to a bit of...
1: What's an ampersand? It's a symbol.
0: Yeah, it's
1: right?
0: A symbol. It's I'm
1: it's
0: blanking
1: to
0: out.
1: Do with
0: it's not an asterisk, is it? Is it another word for an asterisk?
1: I don't know. I know what an asterisk is. An ampersand is simply an ampersand, but I'm not sure what it looks like.
0: We're gonna have to research that. When we come back, ladies and gentlemen, we will have the answer to your question. What is oh boy. Okay. Here's Fernando Grillo.

Thank you.

0: All right. The great Glenn Campbell there with By the Time I Get to Phoenix. Rick, it's been a pleasure.
1: Igualmente.
0: Thanks for coming out. Have a great time. I'll see you on the flip-flop whenever you know, show your face again.
1: All right. I'll be on the check-in.
0: Yeah.
1: Come on down.
0: I'm thinking about it. My regards to the lady, Miss Tracy.
1: Same to Ruth and all the usual suspects.
0: Yes, yes. I got to get out of here. Make room for Miracle Nutrition. 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I'll see you later. Bye.

to Miracle Nutrition with Hardy White. I'm Hardy White. Join me now, won't you, for a full hour of something approximating fun by someone approximating a friend. You will approximately learn things by proxy. Love and appreciate you. Well, hello, my friends. I'm Hardy White, and I'm so glad to be with you today. Every day that we can be together is a blessing. And here's yet another day. Oh, they're adding up. My goodness, we're going to break whatever sack they're in. I am going to give you today some news. I don't usually give news. If I did, I'd have that news thing or the old 70s in the news for children. When I was young, I am going to give you news, but let me digress because that's what I do. I like to wander because I like to warm up and cool down, just like when you exercise. Let's walk around the block before I get to the point. And so when I was young, they had a in the news, and it'd be a news for between the cartoons. They'd give you some information about society or whatever was going on, but for children. You know, now all news is for children, I think. And so it's different from angry children. But it was lovely having something just for you. I remember that as a kid, thinking when it said for kids, I was like, this is awesome. I'm one of those. It was like being in an exclusive club. And you thought, this is going to be the just right degree of gentleness and everything that I require as a child, because my skin, it's so tender right now as a little semi-baby. Now my skin is like sloughing off or something like that, like I'm an aging salmon. I spawned and I swam up a stream, and now I'm like my flesh is flaking off and I'm disintegrating, and I'm thinking, what is there to do? I should get a hobby. I'm going to count bears or something like that. I'm not exactly sure what aging salmon do. Here's my news, though. It's got good news and bad news. Which do you want first? Put them all together, Hardy, like a striped candy, like a humbug candy, or Jacob's sheep. Yes, I shall do that. I'll put them all together. Well, in June will be my 14th year on WFMU. And I've decided to wrap it up on my anniversary. So I think I'm going to do that thing with your hands where you go like that. I don't know why you do that. That doesn't really clean them. You need to wash them and everything. So I'm not sure why people do that, just to get the surface dirt off of it before you get to the thorough cleaning. So that's what I'm doing. And why is it good news and bad news? Well, if you don't like the show... Who doesn't like the show that listens to it? Lots of people listen to things that they don't like, so they can be actively don't like them. I don't know why, but they do. And so if you say, oh, I don't get that Hardy. I wish he wasn't on the air. Wish granted, like a genie. And then you say, oh, no, I'm going to miss it. Well, oh, my goodness. And I'm quoting George Harrison. All things must pass, but some things we want to pass, like stones or painful turds. Get them out of there. But even good things pass. So you eat a filet mignon, what happens? Well, after a few years in your stomach, it's not exactly palatable anymore. And that's why I view myself in my art. And I say, oh, you've digested it. That's good. Now it's in you. And I don't mean, if I keep feeding you, really, we're creating a goose pate, liver pate situation. I don't want to make foie gras by force feeding you Hardy White all this time. And you can go back and nibble on it. I don't know whether your dog is a nibbler or a gulper, but, you know, some dogs eat the whole plate at one go, and some like to nibble.
My surviving dog eats it all really fast because she used to live with my beagle, and the beagle would eat the dish and everything. And you'd have to go, my beagle would eat its food, then eat the dish, and then you'd have to follow it around and then take the dish out of its stool in the yard and then clean it up again every day. So that's just beagles. They're like goats. But I don't know how you've consumed the show. But what I want to do now is is this the last show? No. There's like four more after this. It's like the doorkeepers in Kafka's tale that's embedded in the trial, Fordham Gazettes, before the law. I'm not the only doorkeeper if you get past me. So that's the way these shows are going. I'm saying goodbye for so long, you're going, oh my God, why won't he leave? And that's what I want to do. If you're going to miss me, you won't after week five. By the last show, you'll be, oh, maybe it is good. So that's what I'm hoping to do, is to just exhaust you. And so that, oh, I'm ready. I'm ready. That's the way I think with life, too. I see older people, you know, I'm afraid to die. And then life batters them around. And I go, okay, I'm ready. So I think an appropriate thing to do would be sort of like do a debriefing. I'm going to debrief you. Oh, my goodness. I'm not going to take your underwear off. And you shouldn't be wearing briefs anyway. They're very constricting and don't let you breathe. Remember that undergarments are there to protect your outer garments from stainful fluids. So, and keep them clean so that when you die and they give them to the secondhand store, they'll be nice. I bought a seersucker suit once and I took it home and I said, this is lovely. And then I looked down there, oh no, I think the fella passed away in it, or he's an alcoholic or something. I kept the jacket. But that's what I want to do. I want to make sure that debriefing means something different. That's what they do after a mission. So I'm going to brief you on the mission. All right, do this, do that. Then afterwards, I'm going to take you in to the Black Lodge and we do everything backwards. And I'll debrief you. So I'm going to give you kind of the history of the show, how I came to be on it, what my mission is, and how I failed. No, I didn't fail or succeed. There's no failing or succeeding. There's just doing. I don't leave with pride or shame. I just go, oh, there's a thing I did. And then I move on. So I'll be discussing what I'm going to move on to. Nothing. Well, not nothing, but you know, who knows. And how I came to be here. No, it's not a skit. It's going to be a clever skit. Just wait. There's plenty of those anyway. And remember, it's theater of the mind. So really, it's been your responsibility the whole time to be doing the Foley and everything. I've been doing it for you because we've become a lazy people. But you should be home crushing your own green peppers and stuff like that and rustling your own papers. Well, I'm not going to start anywhere in particular. I should start at the beginning, but that's just not how I do it. So I'm going to start with a detail, and I believe it's symbolic. The newspaper sound effect that I use when the gang is drinking coffee is the same newspaper. I've used it over and over. It's an Atlanta Constitution newspaper from 1999. And I kept it because of a child's birth. Birthday paper. I didn't realize they don't age very well. And certainly if you use them repeatedly as a sound effect, it gets rather tattered. But I've been doing that for years and years. So that's a vintage newspaper. And I don't know if you can hear it, but it doesn't matter. It's like silk underwear. You know it's there. No one's going to see it. But it's just a layer of detail. So that's why I want to begin there. Say, the beginning of things is not necessarily the age of things. You can't always tell. So this show's been around, oh my gosh, a long time. Not always on this station. Oh, first of all, I should say why I'm leaving. Are you leaving because you got canceled? No. Are you leaving because you're mad about something? No. Are they mad at you? No. Everything is good. There's so much love between me
and WFMU is gross. It's disgusting how much we love one another, how supportive we are of each other and the whole community. No. I love and like people who don't even deserve it, probably. I don't even know whether anybody deserves it, but I'm really on good relations with everybody, as far as I know. You know, there's always somebody that, did you know so-and-so doesn't like you? I did not. So I'm the opposite of paranoid. I'm oblivious. But that's a good thing sometimes. You say, oh my goodness. Well, if they don't like, they'll come around, because that's happened. It certainly happened with the shows. I don't get it. Oh, now I get it. Why? Because I, the show, and all your difficult friends require some patience to enjoy. As does an Ozu film. I remember, not everybody, and lack of patience, it's not a fault or anything. I remember my dear friend Greg, who I love so much, one of my favorite FMU people, who said, I gave Ozu a try. I really did. I said, bless you so much for trying. It's just a little too slow. And that's all right. I mean, I've had people say, I listen to your show to fall asleep. Oh, that's all right. I mean, you use it. It's useful then. I really don't. I'm not ever insulted by off-label uses for my show. I thought your show's good for sampling. Good. You want to be helpful. It's weird to define your own terms for being helpful. So I want to help you in a specific way. Well, I mean, can't you just help me in the way I need help? Well, maybe. So that's what I want. If you use this show for anything, I think that's great. I can't always predict what's going to be important to you or what I'm going to say that's helpful. That's why I just say as much as possible. And my way of doing magic is this. So I hold up a deck of cards, and I say, pick a card. And then, okay, I shuffle them, and then I go, is this your card? And you go, no. I go, is this your card? And you go, no. I go, is this your card? And I go, no. You say, is this your card? And you go, no. And he goes, is this your card? And you go, no. And I go, is this your card? Eventually, we're going to get to your card. And you're going to go, yes, like that. And it's almost more exciting that way. It's like, I thought you weren't going to get it. It was right up to the point. After about 42 times, I thought, no way, Hardy's going to get this. And then I saw my card, and it was so exciting to me. And if I showed you that card right away, there's no suspense in that. So I don't mind that my show is slow and considered slow art. Is it? I don't know. Some of it's extremely obvious. And that's all right, too, because we can't always. It's like a capsule. You know, they've got those. This is a slow dissolving gel cap. My headache is now. So you need both. You need both a headache powder that you can rub on your gums or snort or something. Not that, I don't mean illicit, but I do that with. Don't you do that with powdered with BO powder? That's not what it's called. I don't know. But and then maybe you need a slow time release capsule. So I like to think my show is both slow time release capsule and you could snort it and get it right away like that. Stick it right into your veins, as they say. Well, how did it all begin? It all began with let me go way back to the beginning. My mother thought, oh my God, I'm pregnant. No, too far back. My father saw, I don't want that. No, that's that happened to me. That happened to me. You know that was not was song, knocked down, made small, treated like a rubber ball? Well, my father looked at me on the day I was born and said he looks like corn and his feet are made of clay, and he walked away. And I thought, oh my goodness, not everyone can like you. Not even your family. And that might mean that you have to look for those things elsewhere and maybe in a better way. So I've always thought, hey, I'm going to be that to people. I'm going to say, I love the way you look, little baby. And I love your feet and love your corn. You look
you do look like corn, but I think it's wonderful. And so I'm here to nurture your corn-looking self, because I did have love, and I've wanted to always pass it on. So that was really what was going on at the base of all my thoughts. It's like, really, I'm just trying to, any love in a storm, you know, any friend. And so I thought, well, I'm in one piece. It's like a car. If you really need a car, you can't be picky. So I was hoping for a limousine. Well, it's a Ford Escort, but it's running. Oh, I guess that'll do. And that's really important, I think. So I am a Ford Escort. So I'm getting an Escort tonight. A Ford Escort? Okay. I have an Escort service. Yeah. It's all, but the Ford agency. Ooh, models? Yeah, it's a model. So that's what I wanted to do, is I thought, anybody can do this. So I was undaunted by the fact that I feel like I'm unprepared, unqualified. That doesn't matter. And what matters is good intentions. They are like paving stones, and they're all over heaven or whatever path, or hell or anything. Anywhere you go, good intentions are paving stones. I've never liked that, the

want me. I don't want them. Bless them. I love them and I love people, but I can only, giving away tickets. I can do that. Partly cloudy skies, partly cloudy skies. I can say that, but then I don't know if I could keep doing that over and over again. And so I went on the radio and I was trying to be my humble self. So I'm Hardy White, and I would call myself the thinnest fat man because I had struggled with weight and health problems, and I was starting to conquer them through exercise and being better about what I ate and everything. And I wanted to give encouragement to others, say, you can do it too. It doesn't define you, and you can be whatever shape or size you are. And if you want to get healthy, that's wonderful. And so I didn't know anything about it. So I would share what I did know, but I would make sure I told everybody, I don't know. And then I started thinking, well, I want to comfort them in other ways too. But I would always let the people know, I don't know. I'm trying to be helpful. Maybe this will be useful to you, but I can't say it's going to change your life or anything. I would make a terrible boardwalk salesman doing, you know, a bally. What's a bally? Well, all this is important, ballyhoo and everything like that, and to what I do. I had a good friend. You don't have to be super close to somebody to be a good friend. No, it's somebody my friend Charlie. And Charlie's a composer for movies and a really fascinating person in Tallahassee and New Orleans, I think, splits his time. And he was very interested in bally and ballyhoo and everything. And what is that? Well, trying to get people to come in to a circus and everything. They'd have this elevated platform, okay, a kind of a gateway over entrance to a circus. And up on that would be people trying to tout, you know, or get you come in. Say, come on in, this is a great circus we have up here, and a-doo-doo-doo-ba-doo. I saw a Russian circus in, an old-fashioned Russian circus in France in 2000, maybe I saw this. And they had people up there playing. There was a fella playing a double reed, kind of like a snake charmer thing. And a guy playing a drum and a guy announcing, and you go in and they had, this was not great, but they had a dancing bear. And then they had strong men who were breaking cinder blocks on their head with a sledgehammer and things like that. They had a guy doing a Cossack thing where he'd ride a horse. This was at an old French chateau, so there's lots of land around there. And they had a guy galloping on a horse, and he would reach down off the horse and pick a handkerchief off the ground at galloping. That's a circus. So that was really exciting to me. But to get you to come in, well, they advertised, I bought tickets, but traditionally it's like, come on in, let's come on in. So that's part of my job is a ballet. I am trying to sell you something in a way. I'm trying to give it away. But it's hard to give. People don't want free things. You know, you hand somebody a leaflet, they throw it away. You say, hey, free art. They go, oh, crap, art, you can't sell it. That kind of thing. So it's difficult to give things away for free. So you have to sort of pretend that they're valuable and convince people they are. That's part of what I do then, is a ballet. Come on in. Maybe there's something in here that will be important to you. So I began on the radio, and I said, well, hello, this is Hardy White, and I'd speak for a while, and I as a lifelong Bible reader, I'd say, here's a confounding story in the Bible, and I try to deliver it to people who weren't necessarily into that sort of thing. But I was really fascinated by certain things like the book of Daniel or Job or Jonah especially, and that's probably because of Father Mapple and Moby Dick. What a sonorous Jonah's depth line sounds. I don't remember. I had it memorized for a while, and boy, that's gone. But he was fascinating.

0: to me Jonah. And the reason was, is because Jonah, it's a very short book in the Bible. I think it's 4 chapters. And it's fascinating because Jonah is the only successful prophet, if by success you mean that people repented and the bad things that he predicted didn't happen. But for the prophet, it makes you look like an idiot. So if I was coming to you and I say, you better do this or that or the other thing, or that's not specific enough. You better wear a green coat today or you're going to get stabbed. And then you go, okay, and then you wear a green coat and you don't get stabbed. I look like an idiot, right? But I saved you. Now, all the other prophets in the Bible, they're like, see, I told you so. They all say, I told you so. But that is not, how's that helpful? Your job was to get people to change or to avoid the danger. And so Jonah feels very, very stupid. And he avoids his mission for most of it. And then he does it. And then afterwards, he goes, I'm feel like an idiot. I'm an idiot now. So it's very unsatisfying for poor Jonah. But I identified with that. I say, I want to be successful. I came into this an idiot. I got nothing to lose. So you're not right about anything. All right. And then maybe prevent something. Well, I'm not so sure I prevented anything. And maybe I ended up being more like Jeremiah than Jonah, but I certainly had high hopes. I wasn't deluded or anything. I also like to make people laugh, but I can't make people laugh frequently enough to be a comedian. So to be a comedian or to write sitcoms or something, you have to make people laugh every few seconds. And I find I can't do that. What I do is more like a sort of burgoo, a stew. Every once in a while, there's something tasty, but not so a joke, and then boring, and then bewildering, then a joke, and then a mild laugh or something like that. So that's not enough to be considered funny. And I thought, well, maybe that's art. You know, that could be, because I've seen some people do sort of anti-humor or humor that's barely funny, and then they go, man, you know, it's art. And I'm inclined to agree. I'm inclined to agree. Why'd that D get in there? I want to negate everything for fairness. So I did that for a while, and I was on the radio in Tallahassee. And then, you know, times go on and you think, well, perhaps I should move on. And I left radio altogether and I wasn't doing much of anything, maybe making puppets or something that nobody saw. Then I got a phone call and my friend Brett had given Ken, not a tape or something, I don't know, made him watch a YouTube video maybe. And Ken, who's always been so good to me and thought I was funny, bless his heart, I'm not going to question it, said, hey, would you like to do a show? And I was like, okay. Now, when I started, I'm so embarrassed. I had never heard of WFMU. Then I got on the air, and then I found out about WFMU, and I was terrified. I thought, oh, my God, I don't belong here. I've got to now fake it. So I'm terrified no one's going to like me. But I'm going to try my best. I'm just not going to think about it. I'll put my head down and I'm going to do my best. And I will not think about what the results are. And I will just take it year to year. So after that first year and I didn't get canceled, and that second year, I thought, hey, this is good. But I'm just going to do 5 years. Because I don't want to overstay my welcome. I don't want people to get bored of me or anything like that. And then 5 years was 10 years. And now 10 years is 14 years. And I'm thinking, oh my goodness. But 1 and 4 sum to 5. And so now I think I'm like, hey, this is great. Because at some point I would love to put a, it, you know, a thing has to be done. When I was studying poetry, I heard the quote, a great poem is never finished, it's abandoned. And I thought, oh, you know, tell that to people who write these epic damn poems. Please abandon that thingy. Don't keep going. I love the brief ones. Oh, my God. Whose woods these are, I think I know. His house is in the village, though. He will not see me stopping here to watch his woods fill up with snow. He gives his harness bells a shake to ask if there is some mistake. The only other sound's the sweep of whoop-de-doo and ship-de-doop. Now, I've forgotten a little bit of that. That's my Robert Frost impression. And I, after being my authentic self for a while, I thought I could do some of my wonderful bad impressions. And so I thought, well, nobody's looking. I think I'll do some radio theater, which isn't really radio theater. It's just TV on the radio. So I started to do a little bit of that. And I thought I'm going to make some characters because there's other parts of me besides Hardy. I said, Hardy White is going to be upstanding like Mr. Rogers, who wasn't upstanding. His posture wasn't great. I'm not critiquing him, but he did look, I don't know, he could have thrust his, he could have done some push-ups. Bless him, though. But that's a, such a nitpicky thing. But I thought I'd do some characters like that, because also like Mr. Rogers, he liked to do that too. Scintillate, scintillate, diminutive stellar orb. That's his King Friday, and he'd like to do that. And I'm not going to do the other the other characters, because like, some of them make me have shivery feelings. I don't want to do little like baby voices. So I started doing that, and I introduced my characters of Lou and Butchie. And I thought, well, those are also parts of me, you know, because not everybody is just one-dimensional. I can't always be my better self. Sometimes I'm like Lou. I'm naive, and I misunderstand things and stuff like that, easily fooled. And then sometimes I'm like Butchie, is unnecessarily combative, aggressive, uncharitable, and but also that kind of, that's the side of me that has the fierce loyalty and a tenacity is also comes from my Butchie self. And so I wanted to have all those there too. And then I thought, hey, again, I'm saying things as I think of them. So I'll tell you where all the characters come from, too, if you were interested. Doesn't matter at this point. So the character of Don came from one particular skit. I hate to say skit. I don't really see them as skits because skits have a point or something. One of these dramatic multi-character moments. So someone's taking a tour, and Don was the character at the tour. I think it was like a historic house. Question. were people smaller? Kind of things. So that's where he came from. And then he became a realtor as I needed it. And then Don turned into an actual house. And that allowed me to wax. I love to wax. You know that. It's like kung fu waxing, poetic. And I could take out those things I learned about poetry because they weren't being applied in poetry magazines. Because I don't know what they don't, a lot of them, boy, it's hard to get your poems published if you're not publishing someone else's poems. I didn't have that PhD. I just had my, I can't think what I had, PAD, which is what I would write the poems on. So that was great. He scratched that itch. And then I thought, I really like Hans Conrad. You know, Hans Conrad. I've got a little bit of a cold now, so it's hard to do it. But I wanted to work him in. So that could be a character. And then he was the character, very creatively named Hans. And I also made him the Baron of Baltimore or something at one point. So all these voices have had different characters that they've done. Butchie became Mozahowitz. I would like to deal with different timelines, you know, or different universes, alternate universes. I'm a modal realist, so I think all possible worlds exist. And so I thought, well, there's a world where Butchie has a long-running radio show. And I love thinking about things like that. And that way, your characters can be anything and anywhere. And then I discovered that I could time travel. And that radio itself was sort of like that. You know, if you pre-record a show, that's a sort of time traveling. Callbacks are a sort of time travel. Remember? So you can use your memory, fetch things from your memory to draw the past into the present. And you can draw the future into the present too by imagining. And that's what I did. So a time machine is created through memory and imagination. And that way you can do, now don't go back and get the bad memories, or don't go forward and get the worst case scenarios. It's a great way of fetching wonderfulness from the past and imagining the future into wonderfulness. And so I wanted to do that. And so we did many things like that, and I'd be inspired by the shows I saw. I saw Gangs of New York. I'm going to do Gangs of New Jersey. I wonder what that was like back then. So we did that. We explored that. All sorts of things and adventures. I had collaborators, many collaborators. So if you've listened, I've had only a couple guests on the show. One was Bronwyn. We did a smell show. We did a show on fragrances, which people still talk to me about. It was very popular. And then I've done many with people like us, Vicki Bennett. And we're going to have one last show with Vicki, she promises me. So in the next couple of weeks, listen for that. I'm going to have one last conversation with her on the air. Not really with her. Talk to her all the time. So that's going to be wonderful. And through Vicki, I met people like Gwilly and Ergo and everything like that. And they've participated in my shows as well. And I'm just so blessed because of that. And those are some fun ones. Especially love the, you know, Gwilly's done it a couple times. And he is such a magnificent person and artist. He is a professor and serious music guy, you know. And his silliness comes from a place of playfulness, but also intellectually significant, I think. And so I'm blessed to have collaborated with all those folks. So we're excited about talking to Vicki. And we're both weirdos and have a, I think it's so fun to speak to her on the air because we're, neither one of us are afraid to point out the other one's weirdness. And we've done this, but sometimes it seems like we're playful, combativeness or something, but it's not really. We're just very passionate, both of us, about art and like talking about ideas in the extreme almost. So there was one time we were talking about a future piece of Vicki's, and we were up in New Jersey. And I had rented an Airbnb, and I remember Vicki was gesticulating wildly and somehow knocked the remote control into a glass of water. And I don't know how this happened, but it could kaplunk. And I never let her forget. I'm still not letting her forget. And dumb things I've done, she just... It's like family or something. Say, remember that stupid thing you did? Oh, thank you. Thank you for bringing that up again. But yes, I think it's just a way of expressing your love and at the same time, you know, laughing at someone. So we're going to do that, and I'm very excited about that. I have met so many amazing people through this radio station. I couldn't have nicer things to say about my experience. That's also a good reason to leave before it changes. I have no overt enemies, and just the kindest people. Gosh, I've come up there. I remember the first time I came up for a marathon, I was stunned. I met a bunch of people that I hadn't, and then I would be on the air with them. So that was just so great. I'm trying to think who I was on the. I met Kurt Gottschalk. I was on the air with him, and it'll come to me and everything. But all these wonderful people who I later, you know, stayed friends with. And Diane Kamikaze, I was on the air with one time, and people thought, oh, they won't have anything in common. And of course we did. It was life-changing, and my life has been changed. And really, to have your life changed like that, you need to be open to having your life changed. Say, I want it to be changed. I want to meet new people. I want to do new things. I want to have new challenges and stuff like that. And that's what I did. I said, I'm going to dive right in. I'm not going to be afraid of anyone like I normally am. I'm a very shy person. And I've had to really just overcome that to be able to perform. Certainly to appear in person, to get on stage has been a challenge. Because that's one of the reasons I feel comfortable behind the microphone. It's just because I'm behind the microphone. The microphone's in front of me. And there's a wonderful, I'm just speaking to you from the other jail cell. Hello, is anyone over there? You know, tap twice. I can hear you actually. Okay, tap anyway. All right, I'm tapping, can you hear it? I can't hear the tapping, but I can hear your voice. Okay, what are you in for? I'm in for the duration. What about you? Yep. All right. Well, we have one another. I guess that's good. Well, you think of something better? What, are you going to talk to the rats? You're going to talk to your bowl of gruel? So any port in a storm, and I feel like that. I feel like I'm a storm port. And you can pull right up into me, and we're going to come on. Would you like your windshield squeegeed? Well, it's actually a boat, so we don't need that. You got no windscreen on the boat? No, sir. It's a 3-mast deal here, and we don't have that. Another character that you might remember is the captain and bosun. So captain and bosun are a recurring thing I've done. And I like that a lot because I like the idea of having just a leader who's a simpleton. This is a trope. Very common. It's good to have common things, and I'll get to that too. So I wanted to have, you know, a person in charge that is motivated solely by their own arrogance and self-assuredness and things like that. And then the people that actually have to run things, dealing with that person with grace and patience. So that's my captain and bosun. And also, I don't know, and also, but, oh, I know. I somehow worked into it my fascination with Albrecht Dürer. So there's a lot of Albrecht Dürer's thought in some of those pieces. And I've tried to do that. I've tried to bury things in the material and the skits and what I say that are based on something else, somebody else's ideas or theories, and I take them and translate them into Dumb Guy. Now, speaking of Dumb Guy, I'm a big believer in not reinventing the wheel. You don't have to reinvent the wheel. You can just make it better, more efficient. I mean, at some point, ideas are good we don't understand this in art. We keep throwing out art movements or something. Progress, progress, keep going, keep going. And really, we throw things out that aren't done, like, you know, how we did with vinyl records and stuff like that. You know, get rid of it, move on to the next technology. And we keep throwing away stuff that I think are can't be surpassed. So, like the iPod. So we go on and we keep replacing things. But I say, hey, some of the things, like stock characters, are amazing. And people recognize them. Now, Shakespeare knew this. The Three Stooges knew this. 1001 Arabian Nights knew this. And Adam, I was on Adam's podcast there talking about that because I do believe that it's important for people to recognize the characters and sort of know what's going to happen. Sitcoms are like this. Three Stooges are like this. The Three Stooges is the perfect example because they're usually always Mo, Larry, and Curly, but they're a different Mo, Larry, and Curly. But you recognize them and you know there's going to be wackiness. So, and if you see a sort of Margaret Dumont character, you know what she's going to be like. Now, you can do a million things in that context once you have your stock characters. That's why I like the Golden Girls. Now, the Golden Girls does have a lot of parallels to my show. Mostly, the Sophia character is eerily close to Butchie. I don't know whether I stole it. It definitely came first. So I'm not sure, but I'm thinking back maybe that it had an impression on me. Now, as I've said before, in the early 80s, I was not watching the Golden Girls because I was not the same age that they are, which I am now. But then I was really watching the young ones who were slightly older than me. So really nobody. Okay, was nobody my exact age? No. Yeah, everybody. Guess what? I'm never... Do you know, at the station, I'm the youngest old person because there's a lot of old people. And of the old people, I'm the youngest, I think. Isn't that interesting? So I love that. And then among the young people, I'm the oldest. So I believe in the stock characters, and that's why I've always said I'm going to always be Hardy White. And then Hardy White's going to do different things and wear different hats. Just like Mr. Ben. Not Mr. Bean, Mr. Ben. The British you make a lot of UK references. I got a lot of UK listeners. And so, you know, I talk to them and we talk about things that impressed us in our childhood and everything. And so the worst recommendation I ever got, but I've used it for comedy purposes, was from Vicky, and it was Jack Hargreaves. And I was like, wow, what's your fascination? So Mr. Ben imagines himself different characters and everything, and wears different, like a suit of armor. Mr. Ben's now, he's a... and this is true with sitcoms and things like that. Gilligan's Island, stock characters. All of these go back to comedy dell'arte, and the idea of having these people that you recognize, and then you can put them in whatever situations you want, and people don't get lost. Now, this is not true of some, I've noticed like in some modern franchises or something, I'm not attacking Star Wars or anything, but sometimes you have so many characters, I don't know who they are or what they do, and, It just spirals out of control. Like the main Tolkien characters I can get a hold of, right? But then they start doobly of hoobinag and aeroplop a doobadoop. And I don't know. Now I don't know who that is. So it'd be great if it was just, if you could stoogify those things or Gilliganify those stories. And then you could recognize things better. It's a sort of shorthand. So I believe in doing things the easy way like that, and I hope that I've conveyed that. So my show has evolved a bit, and because I want to incorporate, as I fall in love with something, I want to share it. And so I would learn things and I want to immediately come on the radio and share them, not in a teacher way, but in a, you know how when you had to do a presentation in Scouts or something, I would do that. I would say, well, I'm bring my rock collection. I remember I did that one time. I was so excited. They said, bring something you love. It was like Cub Scouts or Weeblos. And I collected rocks. And I brought these rocks. And I didn't realize that people expected me to know something about them. So I'd hold up a rock and go, look at this one. It's neat. And they go, well, what kind of rock is it? And I don't know. And everybody laughed and thought I was dumb. And then when I was 9, they had this like career day for kids they were worried about or something. They took me to a radio station and I met a DJ. I think it was a college station. And I asked for advice to how you act on the air. And he said, act like you're crazy. So I went back to school and I did my presentation and I wrote up a poster and I wrote, act like you're crazy on it. And I put it up and I talked about the radio and I said, any questions? And someone put their hand up. I go, yes. And they said, you spelled your wrong. And everybody laughed how dumb I was. And I thought, oh, it's very difficult to share your joy. Sometimes people don't understand why you've found joy in something. And so they want to laugh at you. Now, to be a performer, sometimes you have to allow that without taking it personally. So I realize that sometimes when I'm sincere, I might be laughed at. But if you laugh at me, I'm laughed at. But if you needed me, I'll be here. Well, not forever. I mean, that's another thing. Say, so, oh, heard you'll be here forever. I'm human. No, my goodness. If I was a dog, it'd be time. You know, you say, oh, my dog's 14. He'll be around forever. Ugh, I got bad news. So the show in dog years is, what's 70 plus
1: 28?
0: 98. 98. Is that right?
1: Yes.
0: So 98 years. I just did 7 times 14 in my head. It might be wrong, but I did it. I love that. I think I did do it wrong. 14 plus 14. No, I didn't. I did it right. So it in dog years, it's a very old, decrepit dog. And I was worried that it will not maintain its freshness. Also, I realized that at my age, and I'm advanced. Oh my goodness, I'm still younger than all the old people at the station. But I'm old in my head, maybe because of the time travel. You know, add 20, 30 years for time traveling. And gosh, I'm an old soul. So I thought also it's good to step out now, say, hey, would someone else like to have my seat? And I go, well, it's weirdly warm. All right, I'm going to wait till it cools down. I am. I'm leaving you a warm toilet seat. And it's fine if you're in Japan and it's warmed because you pressed a button. But I don't know. I've warmed it American style, which is I've just used my bare buttocks to make you feel comfortable. And so you go, no, I kind of like the cold toilet seat. Lets me know that no one's been there recently. So I'm leaving you a cold toilet seat, I hope, and then someone will sit upon it and they'll be productive the way I was. And also, if you want to call it a body of work, I don't know what it's been, but my body of work remains there in the archives. Now, not that the archive is forever, so you better start stealing these things and putting them somewhere else too. But it's all there, and you can listen to it all the time, and FMU can play it as much as they want, and just play the heck out of it. I got to tell you, I'm no Alan Watts. You know, I'm not that wise. But you can play anything all the time, and that would be fine. And my children won't care. So I'm not really going anywhere. And I'm in your heart. Doctor, I got this. I got a weird feeling. Oh, there's no tiny radio man in there. You want it out? Well, now wait. Is it causing any harm? Sometimes it might make your heart skip a beat. I'm all right with that. So I will stay there in you, and hopefully you've, I've had people say, I'm going to do an impression of you. Oh, don't. But that you feel that you could or you want to, that's wonderful. That would be fine. I wouldn't mind if there was a new Darren or what's a better, that's not a very good, Doctor Who regenerates. So maybe just, you know, a new Hardy or something. That might, no, I would like to, my original character. You do that. I didn't. I know that I have the same name as a loaf of bread, and that's by design. Because I thought, oh, well, I just want to be a loaf of bread. I don't want to be anything special. Because the stuff we most need isn't the special fancy stuff all the time. We don't always need a psychiatrist. Sometimes we just need company. And I hope I've been good company. Like I said, you've got more, just a few more hours of this, or month more of me going, well, goodbye, kids. So this isn't a sentimental time as much as it's a good roundup. I was thinking like, you know, I won't say the name of the show. This is a show that had a final episode because it knew it'd be a final episode, and they're wrapping it up. That's the way I want to go out. And the final episode is kind of shark jumpy. Maybe I should, I know, I'm going to cut myself off last show mid-sentence and play Don't Stop Believing. How's that? What happened? I'll never know. Well, just ask David Chase, because I did also, didn't he work on Rockford as a young person? There's so much of my youth and my memories in this show. So I'm an AI of myself. I've recreated myself by banking my memories like that. I don't know. I guess other people have done this. And I don't know. I feel like Gene Shepard is lying most of the time, but he may have done that, you know. We don't have access to those hours and hours and hours of stories because he was like, now I'm going to write a book and make some money. Well, I'm not going to do that. And I don't know why. I feel like I've always just wanted to give things away. I don't want to worry about whether they're good or not. And I don't want to be puffed up or deflated. I just want to be, you know, whatever, at the PSI that allows me to cruise along smoothly. So I don't want to be overinflated or I don't want to be flat. I just want to have enough air to keep going. And that's what I'm doing now. So I honestly believe that if you're sad about me leaving the airwaves, then you won't be by June 4th. So I think you'll be ready. I'm prepping you. Like a long goodbye. I looked into how long it would take to ride off into the sunset perpetually, and I'd have to move it, I think, about a little over 1,000 miles an hour. And I'm not sure I could do that. But if you just wanted to, you know, if you had a 1,000-mile-an-hour horse, which exists in the tales of Aladdin, I had put on my 7-league boots and got on my 1,000-mile-an-hour horse and I rode into the sunset perpetually. So it is possible. So I'm going to at least do it. So I'm going to, for the next month or so, 1,000-mile-an-hour horse. You can have that. I'm a big characters. That's what I'll do. I'll come up with characters that you can have. Like, I think I'm going to, a guy runs a barrister called, is that how you say it? A coffee guy named Two Cup Max. And Two Cup Max is a coffee enthusiast with an ulcer. So I'm gonna introduce him and maybe some other, I'm a new character, like that, funny voices. Haven't done any recent impressions. I can't, I was working on, you know, I was working on Ernie Anderson. Angela's not gonna like it. Like that, I was doing. That was my most recent one, and I'm still kind of working on that. But oh my gosh, now it's just my friends at parties will enjoy them. So do on, take off on Ernie Anderson. All right, take off on. What else did you do? I'm not sure. Oh, Edward Everett Horton. I did that for a while. I loved doing that. Doing some, also, I can't think of anybody else. All of a sudden, I'm Paul Frees. Yeah, no, I'm not really interested in doing, you should do voice work. No. Gosh, that's taken care of. There's so many people. You have no idea how many people do voice work or want to do it. And everybody, almost every other person is capable of it. And they don't tell you that, but. And besides, this is the era of having Hollywood actors. I am the character. I'm doing, here's my character voice. So they don't really want broad things like that, you know. Flintstone! It's not that we don't really do that anymore. And that's good. We're more sophisticated than that now. Well, oh my goodness, I'm nearing the end of the hour. Boy, I can talk. You can sure talk. What are you going to do? Now it's just subject my friends and family to this. Say, yeah, that's enough. But I would like to thank you so much. And again, this is not the last show. There's more. My gosh, this is 5. Next show is 4, 3, 2, 1. And that's how I'm going to number them. So I'm sending my blessing. Thank you for listening. 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Thank you for joining me so much. And, you know, are you keep going? I am keep going. I didn't look at the clock. I just had that in my mind. The first time I did a live show at Monty Hall, I nailed it at an hour. Like it just came in at an hour and without a watch. And, you know, Ruth said to me, that's amazing. You know, you just got it right at an hour. And I was like, oh, I'm so great. And then the next time I was like 15 minutes short. So I thought it was just in me. All right. I bless you. I'll see you again next week.

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I really wanna be with you. Girl, don't you understand? I really wanna be with you. Girl, don't you understand? I really wanna be with you. Girl, you are my bebop. You make my hippity hop.

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0: About to wreck shop. 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

0: 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Hey, ladies.
1: Hey, ladies.
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